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10: 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In the queue already, High Contrast, their latest, Around Me. Music from Rudimental, Wilkinson in the queue as well. But right now, kicking things off with a great request here. Sub Focus on the remix of Deadmau5, Ghosts and Stuff, going out to Anonymous on the text line. 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

0: Swedish House Mafia, Happiness Is So Sad, George FM, Tradie Hour of Power. Keep your request coming, 966. Dave joins me in Christchurch, who just won tickets to D&B All-Stars from our George FM Street Fleet.
1: Yeah, bro, crack the safe, got me a double pass, date night. Yeah, buddy.
0: That is huge, brother. Which one of those artists are you most excited to see?
1: Oh, Cameron and Crooked for sure.
0: Yeah, hard out, man. Should we get a request on to get you amped for it?
1: Yeah, bro, could I hear Falling, please?
0: For sure, man. Hey, enjoy that gig, Dave. Appreciate you, brother.
1: Awesome. Cheers, Sean.
0: It's Fallen on George, the Tradie Hour of Power.

Wilkinson, Becky Hill, a request there from Mark working in Wellington today. Here for you, George FM, the tradie hour of power. I mean, Wellington's too big a venue. Apologies, Mark, but Quicks is coming to Rangiora with the regional rave here on George FM. All thanks to our mates at Hard Rated. We're turning Goon into the hottest city in New Zealand for one night. It's going to be Winnebago's in Rangiora, and get ready for it Saturday, October 10th. From 9 p.m, Quicks, special guests Deep Notion, as well as Tizzit and Baddie. 300 tickets will be released at 5:30 p.m. this evening at georgefm.rover.nz, so make sure you get there 5:30 this evening. These are hotter property than Electric Avenue tickets, ladies and gentlemen. You must have one of these tickets to enter. Once they're gone, they're gone. It's all thanks to Hard Rated, the best tasting RTD in the land. Keep in with your requests right through to 2 p.m. in the George FM Tradie Hour of Power. Music from Zed's Dead, Delta Heavy, on the way would lift you up. But before we go a little heavy, Charlotte in Christchurch wanting something a little more chill. Fred again, one of his earlier tunes.

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And another great request in the George Tradie Hour of Power today, Two Face, No Relaxin'. Great lineup of tunes today, Tradies. You've outdone yourself. This one, of course, going to be played at Electric Avenue next year when the boys take the stage. You can win tickets to that this afternoon, 4 p.m. with Sin and Brooke. 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And if you DMB requests rolling through ahead of this DMB 300 countdown, let's chuck this one on. It's going out to Johnny and Sasha, Metric. It's Hole on George, the Tradie Hour of Power.

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Rudimental, Feel the Love, George FM, the tradie hour of power. I mentioned it earlier, and since then people have just been texting in, so I'm going to explain it again. 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If it's one of your names that gets shouted out, 0800 FM George, give us a call. First one through will win a double pass to see the amazing festival, Calvin Harris, Kings of Leon, Major Lazer, all the rest of them across 2 days in February at Christchurch's iconic Hagley Park. 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New music from Sydney DJ Siba right now. It's Love on George.

0: And that is the final request in the George FM Tradie Hour of Power, 33 below, now that I'm falling. All thanks to NZ Safety Blackwoods, epic tool sale on now. And thanks so much to you for getting your request through. Tradie Hour of Power back same time, same place tomorrow. But don't go anywhere. Coming up, we've got Sin and Brook at 3 p.m, the Club Classics Corner at 2:30. Before all of that, though, some music from Rufus to Soul. Also, a new DMB track that you can vote for in the upcoming DMB 300. Flow at us, keep me waiting. It's all up after this on George.
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0: Fisher, Tones and I favour George FM, the Abo Mahi Mix with Sean Hill. All thanks to Novus Glass. You come home to
1: me. Gotta break it down. The Breakdown. Music news on George.
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0: Quick note on that, actually, Tones and I pulling out of playing at the NRL Grand Final, and they've gone ahead and said there's not going to be any musical act this year as a result of that, despite a lot of speculation about who might be playing that. But that's not what I'm talking about right now. What I'm talking about is brand new music from Skrillex and Boys Noize. You might know them as the collab from back in the day called Dog Blood. It's going to be a... And they've teased new music. No date on it yet. I'm thinking it might come out Friday, but check this out. Here's a few of the new tunes.

0: Let's go. New Skrillex and Boys Noise on the way. As I said, no date, but you'll be hearing it here first on George FM.
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Now, the DMB 300 countdown is coming. It's going down. October 14th to Friday the 16th. You can vote right now for your top 10 DMB tracks on georgiefm.rover.nz. You can win 300 cash just for doing so. Yesterday, I did three Chase and Seda songs you can vote for that aren't Buttered On. And today, I'm coming for you. The number one song from last year. Three Pendulum songs you can vote for that aren't Tarantula. Number one, this is my personal favourite, after seeing them at Electric Ave a few years back, The Prodigy, the Pendulum remix of Voodoo People. Option number two, Pendulum, Propane Nightmares. And option number three, teaming up with Joey Valence, Napalm. There you go, guys. No excuse for Tarantula to be number one again. Chuck a vote for one of these other ones. Swedish House Mafia, Skrillex, still to come. Right now, this is Net Sky, a song that will definitely rear its head in the DMB 300. It's Thunder on George.

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1: Now greetings to the world. Vice of the one, Big Gangzilla alongside Skrillex. Them for now. Ooh-wee!

0: Funk star Deluxe, Sun is Shining, wrapping up the Club Classics Corner on George FM with Sean Hill here. Don't go anywhere, Sin and Brooke on the way. K9 joining them this afternoon, live in the flesh. It's next on George.
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0: It's Work It Out Wednesday, 30th of September. Let's frickin' have at it.
2: Speaking of, have you worked out today, Sin? Have you stuck to the Work It Out Wednesday mantra?
0: Yes, I did. And I would actually like to say a big thank you to producer Cam, because I had messaged him today saying, I don't want to go to Pilates. Help me go to Pilates. And he said, do it for these two. And it was a photo of me and him from about 4 or 5 years ago.
22: I think it was 2019.
0: Chubby.
22: Very different.
0: Both chubby. And he said, do it for these two. And I nearly cried.
2: But did it get you up?
0: I went to the Pilates class, didn't I? So thank you so much for instilling a bit of mana
2: good
0: on
2: tucker.
0: My Wednesday. Have you worked out today?
2: Yeah, I cycled again to the train station, trained to Karanga Ahapi Road, and then trained to work.
0: Matt,
2: I mean, road to work.
0: You are the man of the CRL, hey?
2: I really am. They should pay me. I mean, not that I tag on. No, I do. I do. I do check my statements. And my hard drive. No, don't check that.
0: Clip that. Okay, Wednesday, Electric Avenue tickets. If you want them, we've got them for you at 4 p.m.
2: Also, K9, he's in the country and he's joining us on the show. We're going to chat about his album that drops this Friday and see if he wants to play this or that with us.
0: Yeah, like on his own back catalogue. That's really fun. It's the 1st of October tomorrow.
2: Yeah, let's chat nationwide lock-in.
0: All right, Chris Lake, A-Trip, Make Your Fight. It's George.

0: It's George Drive on your Wednesday. Sid and Brooke here with you.
1: It's time for the Nationwide Lock-In. Guys, tomorrow, it's the 1st of October. Not only does that mean we're entering Q4, and we love Qs here on George FM Drive, Q4, arguably one of the best Qs.
0: Oh, 100%. Definitely the number one Q out of the four Qs.
1: Yeah, which means, you know, multiple things. But one thing is, there's only 3 months to the end of the year.
0: Mm.
1: And this time of year, things get a little bit out of hand.
0: They
1: do. A little
0: bit
1: sloppy.
0: Yeah.
1: You're having a lot of fun, that's fine.
0: Routines kind of get a little bit wayward.
1: You know, we just had daylight savings, and so it's a dangerous day to be a beer, you know?

0: things. It doesn't have to be a physical thing. It could be like, you know, maybe like me, locking in to getting Big Red finished before the end of the year.
1: Oh,
0: you know?
1: Good. Okay, that's on tape now. You're locking in. Is that what you're officially saying, that you are locking in?
0: Yeah, maybe
1: tomorrow?
0: That is. Maybe that is. I will. That's me locking in. Come tomorrow, it'll be, you know, you'll see me driving around in your mum, okay, Big Red.
1: What'd you call me?
0: Drive through near you.
1: Okay, I don't know what mine is yet. Can I have some time to think?
0: Yeah. 0800 FM George, we want to hear from you as well. Text it through to 966. What do you want to speak into existence that you're locking in for the rest of Q4 to just get it done before the end of the year?
1: Okay.
0: Just tick it off.
1: Oh, the nationwide lock-in. Mm. Let us know, 966 0800 FM George, and I will, I'll have a think about what mine is as well.
0: Okay.
1: MPH, it's Warlord right now on George.

0: Corona Rhythm of the Night. It is a classic right here on your Wednesday. George Drive with Sin and Brooke. It's the Nationwide Lock-In.
1: Hell yeah. All right, tomorrow is the 1st of October. That means it's Q4. That means it's time to just, you know, reevaluate the values and what you need to get done before the end of the year.
0: True. Usually Q4 is about just like pissing up and having heaps of Christmas parties.
1: Yeah.
0: But like maybe this year we are like also bettering ourselves and like working on that.
1: Yeah.
0: While having that fun.
1: Exactly. Have the fun, but maybe lock in with one bit in your life that you just want to get done before the end of 2026.
0: Yes, true. I like that. Okay, we've asked you to 966, text through, what is the thing that you're locking in with? Brooke, you're making sure that you're getting big red finished and on the road.
1: Yeah, that's right.
0: I think my lock in will be to do push-ups on my toes.
1: Oh, yeah, the full original push-up.
0: Yep, I've never been able to do it.
1: I reckon you're not far off.
0: Okay, so that's what I'm going to lock in and try to do by the end of the year, okay?
1: Sick. Keen. All right. 966. Got to lock in my mental health and get fit and mentally healthy again. Good
0: so
1: on
0: important.
1: You. That's it. That's the stuff.
0: Locking in to become financially free. Debt can get wrecked.
1: Hey, nice.
0: Nice.
1: Locking into winning Electric Avenue tickets on the rave roll call. Yeah, that's at 4 p.m.
0: Okay,
1: lock it in,
0: enough.
1: Charlie.
0: Losing that last 5 kg, someone says, have already lost 25 and would be epic to reach my goal by the end of the year. That is incredible.
1: Yeah. Nice work. I reckon you got it. Locking in 5 days a week doing hot yoga. It's 38 to 42 degrees for 90 minutes. Flexibility, vitality. All right, to the phones.
0: Dave the Truckie, what are you locking in on?
2: I'm getting back into my skinny jeans.
1: Yes!
0: Hell yes, brother. Have they been sitting at the back of the wardrobe?
2: Yeah, they're in my fat cupboard.
1: Mate, I know it's hard to eat healthy on the road, but you just got to remember, you're going to remember this day and go, nope, I put it on air, live on air. I'm doing this, and you're just going to have to nip past that truck stop and carry on home because there is broccoli and delicious vegetables there.
2: Oh, can't wait.
0: Get him in his skinny jeans. Good on you, Dave. Thanks so much. Last one here on 966. Would like to lock into eating and drinking healthier. And then they said a bottle of 2.5 litre cola a day. So are they saying that's what they're doing right now or that's what they're trying to achieve? I don't think the two are lining
1: no,
0: up. But
1: no,
0: that's
1: no.
0: Okay.
1: But good
0: hey,
1: on you. If that's your lock-in.
0: Maybe they're doing two 2.5 litre colas a day and now they're trying to get down to just one.
1: True. If that's your lock-in, lock it in. Get it done. Tomorrow, Q4, guys. The downward slope.
0: Hybrid Minds, Nixie Rain, Dame. It's brand new music here. It's called How It Used To Be on George.

We live and learn, but it's murder she wrote. 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

0: It's George Drive with Sin and Brooke. Before we go into this, producer Cam, how cute is it that Brooke's got a little notepad?
1: It's like, so cute.
0: It's so
1: Have you
0: cute.
1: Seen that there's the pages that are all highlighted too?
0: No, I cannot handle it.
2: I cannot handle it. Someone highlighted that.
0: It's
2: I
0: so
2: do
0: sweet.
2: That.
0: Why have you got a little notepad?
2: Well, because sometimes the physical thing activates my brain a bit better.
0: Oh, I love it.
2: I'm just staring at the screen. I've got 19 tabs open where this little pup, you know, you just doodle away.
0: That is really good, Brooke. I love to see you do that. Good for you, man.
2: So I've done heaps of those S's.
3: Drum and bass countdown. The George DMV 300.
2: Guys, my votes are in.
0: Yeah.
2: Roll out the DMV 300 red carpet.
0: The green carpet, I reckon.
2: Yeah. Have you voted?
0: Yes.
2: No, she hasn't, guys. She hasn't. Dean, the big DC.
0: No.
2: She hasn't voted.
0: I have. Check the tapes, man.
2: Check the system, actually. That's right. Voting is still open. And for voting, you could win 300 cash. Just vote for your favourite 10 drum and bass records.
0: We just heard Lee Matthews there. I thought we could go through some of the cool Kiwi acts that you could potentially vote for.
2: True.
0: In the top 10 drum and bass records, according to you. How about Mylan and Sless?
2: No.
0: Lose Control. Lose Control. That is a tune.
2: That is a naughty little number.
0: How about Parappus? Or Paige Julia and her remix of Azzy FM? Which now on second thought feels not drum and bass at all. But Paige Julia has got other great drum and bass records that you could vote
2: Absolutely.
0: For.
2: Absolutely, and Azzy FM himself as well.
0: August. Ellipsa.
2: What about, do we have maybe some Trey and Flo at us?
0: Yeah, boy. He goes in the smoke, don't breathe in. Man.
2: Listening to that like little run of tunes, you're like, man, Kiwis can make some like absolute rip and tear drum and bass.
0: 100%. But, like, we actually do real mean, I reckon, for the bottom of the world. We've got it going on. And we haven't even talked about the goats, like the upbeats and bloody
2: Concord Dawn.
0: Concord Dawn.
2: Concord Dawn's in there as well.
0: State of Mind.
2: Yeah.
0: You know? Bloody hell.
2: Sun King, that'll be in there. Always
0: yeah,
2: is.
0: Yeah, surely. Voting closes Sunday, 11th of October, 11:59. All the details, submit your votes, georgefm.rover.nz. That's right, the DMB 300 is back.
2: Yeah, that's right. Listen to it Wednesday, October 14th for 3 days, 9 to 5. Number one will be crowned on Friday, the 16th.
0: Okay, yes or no?
2: No.
0: Okay, sweet.
2: No, I want to know now.
0: For the big tune alert up next, we've been sent through a huge record from Gorgon City. I have sent an email back saying, hey, are we good to play this? They have not yet responded. Do we play it anyways?
2: I vote yes, and we just say the big DC played it.
0: Okay, sweet. We'll do that next.
3: Kiwaha on George.
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0: George Drive on your Wednesday, Cinnabrook. Thank you to Steinlager, another Metro Classic. Steinlager, New Zealand's finest. Man, I'm pumped after that. We're all having a dance party at George FM. Isn't it so cool to connect with all of your co-workers over one big old banger of a tune? Do you know what I mean, Brooke? Okay, well, here comes another one, because Gorgon City announced a new album coming.
1: Yeah, forthcoming album, some of the best to do it, an absolute duo out of the UK. Brand new stuff. I'm looking forward to the full body of work.
0: Yeah, so this one comes out on Friday. It's the first kind of taste tester. Well, the first of what we've not heard.
1: Yeah.
0: We have actually heard a tune, Brooke, and it's one of your absolute favourites.
1: Oh, 5 a.m. at Bagley's, which is, oh, man. Delightful.
0: Unfortunately, it really it's not hooked, so I can't quite give you a taste tester of that. But here we go. I reckon we put, Cam, can we put that as our last cunny cunny tonight? I reckon that's reckon that's perfect.
1: Let's 5 a.m. at Bagley's, last cunny cunny.
0: But here is what else is on Gorgon City's album. Tonight. Carolyn Byrne. It's called Only Love. It's a big old belter. Let's do it.

0: tomorrow on George Breakfast with Lee, Becky B and Surly.
1: One of the biggest names in drum and bass have just announced a tour and we are chatting to them at 7:45 tomorrow morning.
0: George Breakfast, back live tomorrow from 6 a.m.

0: Ricky Reid with a banger right there. It's George Drive with Sin and Brooke.
1: I've got a late addition I want to put forward to the limo playlist.
0: Oh, yes. Our George Drive Christmas party this Saturday. We got a limo. Thank God for that. After Brooke's been hassling us about that.
1: And we paid full price. I'd have everyone know.
0: Yeah, actually.
1: Have that on record.
0: Yeah, and we're not going to say the limo name company.
1: No, that's what you don't get that when you ask for full price plus GST, okay? But I was thinking, can we add this in? Bit of Hey Mama.
0: Yes, yes you can. Do you know what, like, the makes a really good playlist is when you just don't know what's going to hit you next and you go, holy shit, I haven't heard that in ages.
1: It just tosses you around, side to side, back and forth, who knows?
0: Exactly. All right, Electric Avenue tickets, we've got them for you next in the rave roll call.
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6: Good afternoon, Bridget here with the latest at 4. Two people have been found dead in Buller, sparking a homicide investigation. National remains set on raising the superannuation age after Treasury's pre-election update warned the scheme, as it currently sits, will be unsustainable long term. 9 firearms have been seized after a police raid in Christchurch. Three members of the King Cobra's gang were arrested, with more than a kilo of cannabis and 15 grand in cash also recovered. The iconic Makatu Pies brand is up for sale after less than 2 years of being taken over. Dwayne The Rock Johnson will co-produce a documentary on legendary Blackfern Portia Woodman Wycliffe. The NRL's Dally M Awards are tonight. Panthers playmaker Nathan Cleary, the hot favourite to take the top gong for the first time. Rugby league with Machinery House in a league of their own. And the White Ferns may still face Australian skipper Sophie Molyneux in the next month's T20 cricket series in Sydney. She's in doubt with a hip injury.
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2: This is your Matapai Huarere, your weather on Georgia FM.
6: For the North Island, it's partly cloudy with a few showers. And in the south, it's fine for Nelson. Some patchy drizzle clearing for Marlborough and Canterbury, and a bit of cloud for Fiordland and Stewart Island.
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0: Today's names, listen up and listen carefully. Isabel Ford, Hannah Murray, Danny McCarthy. Isabel Ford, Hannah Murray, Danny McCarthy. 0800 FM George right now. If that is you, good luck.

0: George Drive on your Wednesday. Sin and Brooke here with you. These were the names: Isabel Ford, Hannah Murray, Danny McCarthy.
1: George presents Electric Avenue. Win your way there with the Rave Roll Call.
2: Yeah, we were looking for those three names, any one of those three, and someone was very, very quick on it. We've got them on hold.
0: Isabel, you're going to Electric Avenue.
3: Oh my God. Thank you guys so much.

0: Electric Avenue tickets. You and a mate. We'll see you down there.
1: Perfect. Thank you so much, guys.
2: Woo! Yeah, the 11th year Hagley Park. It's a two-day event, of course, Friday, Saturday, 26th and 27th of Feb. Calvin Harris, Kings of Leon, Major Lazer, Wilkinson, Jungle, which would be absolutely iconic as well, Underworld.
0: Yeah,
2: it's all going on.
0: Yeah, good little spread there, isn't it? Yeah. I feel like Electric Avenue, you get that quite right.
2: Absolutely.
0: Tomorrow, 4 p.m. is the next chance to get involved in that. But register your name and your details at the Rave Roll Call, georgefm.rover.nz.
2: I've had movement in my movement.
0: Yeah.
2: Of let them swipe.
0: Okay.
2: The Tinder movement at this workplace, getting it unblocked.
0: Yeah.
2: I've got an update.
0: Okay. Saatchi, Jungle. Let's find out next.

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1: I'm on a crusade. I've started a movement, Sin. So just yesterday it came to our attention, the app Tinder used to create everlasting long relationships and also just, you know, the shorter ones. And everything in between.
2: For the shorter kings.
1: Yes, and for the shorties. has been blocked. The app has been blocked on the Wi-Fi here at work.
0: Isn't that insane?
1: And so I thought, hold on. I am surrounded by a lot of lovely single people who need a little bit of an outlet. And, you know, who is us and who are we to stop them?
0: Exactly.
1: Having a little swipe.
0: Right? Let them do that on their lunch break,
1: yeah.
0: At least. While they're at work.
1: You know?
0: I'm sorry, but I've seen people around the building and they're all watching their favourite sport.
1: Oh, yeah.
0: During company time.
1: They even change it on the TV out there. How about we get someone's Tinder up there and give everyone a little company swipe?
0: That would be crazy.
1: Yeah, that's a Friday
0: that
1: one.
0: That is fun.
1: But I thought, I'm going to use my platform.
0: Yep.
1: To get the word out there and get some momentum and just let them swipe. And so I crafted quite a beautiful open-air letter, is what they call them.
0: Yeah.
1: And I sent it round as a full company-wide email.
0: First time doing it, Brooke. How'd that land?
1: Brilliantly.
0: Yeah.
1: I was getting like high fives near the coffee machine from a few people.
2: Were you?
1: Yeah, because a lot of people were on Tinder, but you don't know it because they don't really like to broadcast that
0: no.
1: sometimes. There's a bit of bad stigma around it sometimes.
0: Oh, right.
1: But there was a few people. Oh, yeah, good on you, mate. You're fighting a good fight. Yeah.
0: Oh, and how did Brooke feel about that?
1: Yeah,
0: Very nice.
1: It was like I was running a speakeasy or something, you know?
0: Oh, my God, you were a legend.
1: Near Prohibition days.
0: Such a hero.
1: Yeah, there was some good stuff in there.
0: Yeah.
1: And there's maybe some stuff that got flagged by HR and people and culture.
0: Wait, what?
1: I had to have a bit of a meeting today.
0: No shit, did you just have your...
1: I had a closed door meeting.
0: What, Brooke, you did not tell me this, did you?
1: Why? No, because it would spiral you. And we got stuff to organise before the show.
0: How many other HR meetings have you done that you've not told me about? Because is that your first one?
1: Believe it or not, that's my first, guys.
0: How did it go
1: down?
0: What
1: a way to go out.
0: Did you go in there with the tail between your legs going, I'm sorry. What are they even angry at you for?
1: I went in there with an open mind, but I went in there knowing that in my heart...
0: Yeah.
1: What I put pen to paper electronically was the right thing.
0: Right.
1: There was one line that they kind of pulled up.
0: Oh, what was it?
1: Well, it's towards the end of this email. I start to get into a bit of a rant where it's, let them swipe. And then it's like, let them use their legally allocated break. And then it's like, let them swipe. Less cock block, more unblock. And I think it was the cock block that really got them.
0: Oh, no.
1: Yeah, that was the one that... Yeah.
0: So what could you have used?
1: And I said,
0: did they
1: guys,
0: give you an example of what you could have used instead?
1: Unfortunately not, but I said, guys. I'm in radio and we love rhyming and alliteration and things like that. There was nothing else I could use.
0: Yeah,
1: it
0: true.
1: It had to be that.
0: Yeah, also like, yeah, sorry, this is not about you. This is about how good it sounded on the radio. Do you know what I mean?
1: Yeah, I didn't think about this was getting sent to people in Invercargill that work for MediaWorks. You know, I didn't think of that.
0: Who have probably never heard the term cock block before and are now using it all over.
1: Yeah, just willy-nilly. But so, you know, I'm putting my neck out there on the line for these people. And you know what? Yes, maybe I'm barred from ever sending a company-wide email again. I had to sign a paper for that. I think it's called an affidavit.
0: Wait,
1: did you actually? Or an NDA. So I had to sign it. Oh, I did sign an NDA, so I probably shouldn't say anything about this.
0: Oh my God, Brooke, did you get banned from sending one again?
1: Yeah, no. So next one will be via your account, via me. But I thought, that ain't slowing me down.
0: Oh,
1: I'll carry on the crusade, all right?
0: Yep. What are you doing tomorrow?
1: Tomorrow?
0: Yeah. Oh God, here we go, guys.
1: I'm going to be the one-man picket line. I'm doing a proper protest. I'm taking it back to its roots. I'm getting a sign. I'm taking someone's piece of 2x4 they find on the way to work.
0: Yeah.
1: And I'm pestering and I'm annoying people around the office to get on board with let them swipe.
0: Nice. One last thing.
1: Yeah.
0: Why are you doing it again? Why are you so... Because I've never seen you so passionate about something before.
1: Well, producer Cam.
0: Oh, yeah.
1: Is, you know, of the singleton realm.
0: Right.
1: And I thought... Hey, man, let him swipe. I think there's a few others out there in the office as well.
0: He's gutted right now because his mic's not working, so he can't pipe up.
1: But that's all right. We're doing it
0: for you, Cam, okay? We know that you are worthy of love.
1: Got a thumbs up there. That's good.
0: You might find it in this area.
1: Yeah.
0: So
1: 40-kilometre radius, up to 65.

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1: Want to win a side of stage experience, including tickets, camping, and a Vintage Club VIP upgrade? 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
0: Nice.
1: Love that.
0: Hey, well, coming up in about half an hour,
1: Wee.
0: Our boy K9 joins us. He's in studio to talk about his album that drops on Friday.
1: Yeah,
0: how
1: love
0: good.
1: That.
0: I'm going to try and hassle him to play one of those tunes off it.
1: Oh, that's not out yet.
0: That's not out yet.
1: Why not?
0: And like, I'm gonna pull on his heartstrings. I'll lead him down the pathway, and then I'm going to rip it underneath him and go, let us play it.
1: Yeah, and a little rug pull.
0: Yes, Brooke.
1: Yeah.
0: But also, we're thinking we could play a little game of this or that with K9, with his back catalogue, so he has to find his favourite tune.
1: Put him on the spot.
0: Yes.
1: Yeah.
0: That's what I'm thinking. But up next, we've got the brand new Alice in Wonderland. It's a first play, baby. Let's do it.
2: Nearly home and jumping out of the car? Take Sin and Brooke with you inside. Stream George on your smart speakers or headphones tonight on Rover.
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4: Well, okay. Well, what about something like a brain surgeon?
3: 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But yes, if you must, I do have the name of one.
4: Great. 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

0: It's George Drive with you on your Wednesday. I am so excited about this tune.
1: We are so frickin' back.
0: We are so frickin' back. That's literally how I responded to all on the email, which was many managers, many label owners, many people.
1: But you even used the full F word.
0: I did. And you know what? That landed, Brooke, because now we are here with the first play of it. Alice in Wonderland just celebrated her birthday a couple of days ago, and she says, after 15 years, I'm finally an independent artist again. Best present ever.
1: Huge.
0: Her and Wink have teamed up for one of the most exciting bass tunes I've heard in a very long time, and I just feel like Alice in Wonderland is back doing what she does best. It's called Rescue You. Let's do it.

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Look in the

0: Chasing Status, Sooks. It is Innocent Smile. It sounds like it could be on like a Skins soundtrack, that tune. Yeah. It's so like angsty, and like it makes me feel like I'm kind of in a room with a lot of loud music and I'm on.
1: Yeah, it kind of reminds me of like Pieces.
0: Yes.
1: Like some of the older stuff, you know?
0: Interesting, eh? George Drive brought to you by Stein Lager, proudly backing New Zealand's finest. Have you heard this yet?
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1: Bulla! All right, we're stoked to bring it back for 2026. 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
0: That's right. 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
1: Mama Lesse, absolute icon of the island. She famously says, save our water, stop drinking our water, drink the beers. And hell yeah, I will, Mama Lesse.
0: Okay, up next, K9 joins us for This or That. 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
20: Good evening. Bridget here with the latest at 5. Police want to speak with a man seen in the Mount Dewa area on September the 18th about the disappearance of a Brazilian woman near Queenstown. A 64-year-old woman has been charged with manslaughter over the death of a young child in Napier in February. A property that was used in the Lord of the Rings movie is up for sale in Otago. Peter Jackson used it to recreate Rohan Village, and it still contains two former structures from the set. Breaking Bad stars Bryan Cranston and Aaron Paul are headed to Auckland as part of a speaking tour in January. The Breakers are back on home ground this evening for the ANBL clash with the Taipans. Both teams have one win and two losses. And to rugby news with All Blacks Travel and Hospitality.com, Eden Park Bledisloe Cup hospitality packages selling now. Macklin Robertson, son of former ABs player and coach Scott Robertson, is set to make his Canterbury debut on Saturday against Manawatu.
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20: For the North Island, it's partly cloudy with a few showers, and in the south it's fine for Nelson. Some patchy drizzle clearing for Marlborough and Canterbury, and a bit of cloud for Fiordland and Stewart Island.
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0: All right, let's have at it. 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Thanks, Steinlager. 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
1: Yeah, looking forward to tucking into a couple, actually, because it's Digi Mike's birthday today.
0: Yeah, he's also so stoked that we have organised one of his favourite DJs to be in the studio. K9. And he's got a brand new album dropping this Friday.
1: Yeah, that's right. There's a couple tunes that haven't been released yet, so maybe we'll get a little first play of one of those if we ask nicely.
0: And I'm thinking maybe he could do a little this or that from his back catalogue.
1: Yeah, surely, right, Keith?
0: Okay, let's figure it all out. It's coming up shortly. High Contrast, Dawn Joseph, Around Me to kick things off. It's George.

0: George Drive, Cinnabrook, in your ad-free drive at 5. K9 joining us on the show very, very soon. But first, you guys.
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2: Yeah, thanks to Hard Rated, we're transforming Winnebago's in Rangiora into the hottest club in town for one unforgettable night. 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
0: Guys, that is... 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
2: What is it, like 20 minutes or so?
0: 15 minutes away.
2: Sweet. GeorgiaFM.rover.nz is where you can go and get them. So go get that up on your screen, listen to a bit of K9, and then boom, go secure your tickets.
0: Nice. And remember, you guys must have one of these to enter, okay? So I don't want any of those goon heads rocking in there and going, no, I heard on Georgia I can come for free.
2: Yeah, none of you gooners. 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
0: 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I'm so stoked for Rangiora. You know, give them a bone.
2: Yeah, they deserve it. They deserve it.
0: Okay.

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0: George Drive. Our friend K9 is in studio.
1: Hi guys, how we doing?
2: Yeah, great.
0: K9. That's what they're all screaming right now, I reckon, now that you're in the country. Welcome home.
1: Thank you so much. It's so good to be back.
2: Does it start to feel like a second home? Like when you've been here this many times and you start to spend longer periods here and you kind of, you just know how to like operate in this country.
1: Yeah, it truly is like my second home at this point. I just love it so much. I love the country. I love the people. When I'm here, I'm always out going sightseeing, yeah. Doing little road trips here and there.
0: Yeah,
1: it's great. I love this place so much.
0: I also love that you come here on tour or whatever, but like you also go out and like you go and celebrate all the other shows that are happening. Like I've done shows before and you're like, yeah, I'm coming.
2: Yeah.
0: Like, it's so cool that you're coming to actually like invest into the scene here as well. It's so important.
1: Yeah, you Kiwis are cool. I want to see what you guys are up to.
2: Yeah, fair enough.
0: Where have you been? You've rolled in with some suitcases.
1: So yeah, I flew in from Australia 2 days ago, and then we drove straight down to Rotorua.
0: Sick.
1: So we did a little trip down there. Haven't been to that part of New Zealand before, and it was beautiful. Got involved in all the mud and
2: the mud baths.
1: The mud baths.
2: Nice. Yeah. I thought your skin was looking very nice.
0: Yeah. Oh, that's good. I'm so glad. I feel it's really. I mean, your relationship to Aotearoa, New Zealand. It feels really nice that you're coming down here and being here the day that your debut album drops. That's pretty cool.
1: It feels right. I don't think there's anywhere else I'd rather be than in New Zealand for my first ever album to come out.
0: How you feel? Reflections this Friday. It's just insane, hey?
1: I'm just so excited. I think it's been a project that I've been working on for so long, and to know it's finally out this Friday is I'm just excited at this point.
0: Yeah.
2: Is it almost like subtle foreshadowing, calling it Reflections, and like once this is out, it'll be a moment that you are like, wow, I am reflecting on all this like huge work that's gone into it, all these years, all the touring, all the production. Is this like going to be a real moment?
1: Yeah, I think the album incorporates a lot, and I think Reflections as a title is open-ended enough that there's a lot of different meanings I can kind of put to it. It's sort of me reflecting on the last few years I've had as an artist and basically put all my biggest tracks on this one album. And I also think music can be very reflective to a time in your life. And I look at my favorite songs of my favorite music, and it takes you back to where you first heard them, or like memories tied to that. So I think listening to music is like a reflective experience. So that was the concept behind the album, I think.
0: Nice. It's been like, yeah, I mean, it's been a heavy hitting release schedule for the last couple of years. What's the first tune that you ever dropped that's on the album? Do you know what was the first ever?
1: I think Feel the Vibrations, that felt like a turning point for me creatively. I think when that came out, that was like, okay, I think I've found my new sound. Because I think as an artist, you constantly want to evolve and redo like what you're doing. And I felt like Feel the Vibrations, that felt like me and that felt like new. And I was really excited about that song. And I think after that, the album just came together from there. I think the music that followed suit after I'd sort of found that sound and found in something that I really enjoyed making, the album almost wrote itself from there.
0: I like that you say that you found your sound. I feel like a lot of people also found your sound. There's been a bit of a trend, I feel, in this the tunes that are coming out right now. And I'm not saying it to be crass or whatever, but like, you know, it's kind of cool that you are influencing the new sound coming through. Do you see that?
1: Yeah, I mean, I think it's great. It just gives me more tunes to put in my set, I guess. Everyone's like, did you make this? I'm like, no, but it sounds like me.
2: Yeah, perfectly in key as well. Unreal. Yeah.
0: So good. Okay, Reflections, your debut album is out this Friday. I mean, we've heard all the biggest tunes off it, but there are two blanked out, and it's kind of, I'm like, what is going on there? So you've got two that we're kind of uncovering on Friday.
1: Yes. So yeah, there's two more tracks that are coming out. One of them is a dub that I've had for years that a lot of people have just nonstop been asking me for.
0: Really?
1: And then the other track is the title track of the album. So,
0: can I guess what the tune is that everyone's been hassling you for? Because I feel like it's all in your DMs, like all in your comment sections all the time.
1: Yeah, sure.
0: Has it got to do with Release Me?
1: It is, yeah.
0: Yeah, I thought so. Is it a VIP of some sort?
1: The Release Me VIP is on the album, yeah.
0: Yes. Oh, my God.
2: Have you released that to like any other DJs, or is this like is this a very highly sought after dub even amongst like other people in the scene?
1: I've been holding on to it for a long time. But recently in the last like month or so, I've kind of been drip feeding dubs here and there. So in the last week, I sort of shot it out to quite a few people. And yeah, it's cool to see other people playing it now, because that was just my song for so long.
0: Yes.
1: So.
0: Okay, I've got two things to ask you. One, would you stick around and play this or that with your back catalogue?
1: Fine, yeah, I reckon we'll do it.
0: That's fun. I reckon that's be really interesting to find out like, what your favourite tune is of your back catalogue. Okay, let's do that very shortly. And two, back on the Release Me VIP, can we play it on the radio right now as a first play?
1: Yeah, let's run out.
2: Let's have it.
0: Let's run.
2: For the people. First play.

0: Yeah, boys.
1: There's the stuff. There's the stuff.
0: In studio with us right now. Just a cheeky little exclusive for us right there, eh?
2: Yeah, exclusive one for you guys.
1: Out on Friday, though, Reflections, full album, debut album. Amazing to see. But we're going to really put you to the test on all your music now.
0: Yeah, so we play a little thing called This or That, and I feel like it might be quite interesting to find out what your favourite tune is from your back catalogue.
2: I don't even know myself. It's going to be interesting, I think.
0: Yeah. I'm interested. Let's go.
3: This or That.
0: Okay, so first things first, we're going to start off with one of the most iconic Canine records of all time, Sundown.

0: Oh, it's a tough one. I have so many good memories playing Sundown out, actually, especially in New Zealand. I feel like you guys really like to hear. But I think Bloodstream, for me, at the moment, I'm just loving playing that one out at the moment. It feels special to me right now.
1: So. Nice. Okay,
2: all right.
1: Cool.
2: Bloodstream or Take Me Up.
0: I've got to say Bloodstream for this one again.
2: Okay, second there.
1: I know it's not about me, but I love Take Me Up so much. Hey, that's
2: the vocal?
1: Yeah, it was so sick. Okay, is it Bloodstream or is it Stand Up with Emily Maccus?

0: Summer Essentials classic.
1: Yes.
0: I think I have to stick with Buzzstream for now.
1: Okay. Is it Bloodstream or is it Release Me with Indie?
2: OG.

0: I think now the VIP's coming out, I can't pick Release Me, so I'm sticking with Bloodstream.
1: Okay. All right, Bloodstream or Back in Time VIP with a little sounds.
0: Gonna have to stick with Bloodstream for now.
2: Bloodstream is
0: big
2: really,
0: up a little town though. Yeah. I do love that song.
2: Of course. Bloodstream, or is it Touchdown with Sota and Mila Fall?
0: I think this song just causes so much havoc at shows. I'm gonna have to pick Touchdown.
1: Okay.
2: Touchdown knocks it off. Okay, Touchdown or though, is it with Jim Cook's

0: two different vibes.
1: Yeah, it really shows the extent of my production, I think. Yeah. I really, really love this song. I think this is something really special me and Jem wrote together. But I'm going to have to stick with Touchdown.
0: Okay.
2: Is it Touchdown or is it Light It Up?

0: I'm going to go Light It Up. I feel like I haven't heard the original of this song. I've made like edits to play out. And I love this. I do like this song. I'm really happy I made this one.
1: As in you haven't heard the OG of it for a while? Like, because you've just been doing switches or whatever?
0: Yeah, I've made like edits and VIPs for like double drops, but I haven't actually heard the original of that Dragon Age.
1: Quite good. Good. Good. Well, okay, Light It Up or Calculate.

0: God, that's taking me back. Right? Like songs I forgot I even made.
1: Oh my God.
0: I'd have to go light up. Shout out for picking this song that I haven't heard this in years.
1: Such a joke. Okay. Yeah, okay. Light it up. Or is it Want You?

0: think it's got to be "Want You." This was the song that sort of started everything for me. I think when once this came out, I think that kind of started my career. And I don't know, to this day, playing this song out still gets the same reactions as when I made it all these years ago. So yeah, it's got to be "Want You." I think.
1: Okay, "Want You." We have 7 more records to go in This or That K9 edition with K9. But stay right there. We'll find out what we land on after this. Here is Chemicals. It's George.

0: Canine Chemicals. It's the Canine Hour right here on George Drive on your Wednesday.
1: It really is. We've been talking about the album, but right now we're doing This or That with Canine with his own back catalogue.
0: Is it Want You, speaking of the one that kind of started everything, or is it The Shadows?
1: Where's that guy?
2: Okay, this song actually started everything, I think. But it was like an era before. This was like a couple years before. Again, this is like a song, it's so long ago that I forgot I even made it. Even when I hear other DJs play it, I'm like, I actually made this song.
1: Man, there's a banger. Hold on, that's mine.
2: Yeah. I'm going to stick with Want You.
1: All right. Is it Want You or is it Wicked and Dark with Boo, Ira, and Trigger?

0: and these are really taking me back. I really love the vocal on this song. I might need to make a new like version of this. I think it could be cool to like bring it to now. But I'll stick with Want You for now, I think.
1: Okay, Want You or Deeper with Rafaella.

0: it's tricky because this one's brand new. It literally just came out.
1: Yeah, so it's like kind of recency bias, or is it like, yeah, like is it so fresh to you still?
0: Yeah.
1: But maybe you made that ages ago. We don't know. It just came out right now.
0: We made it pretty recently. I think Want You just holds more for me, you know?
1: I wonder if Want You's going to take it out because we've only got two more left. Canine, This or That, his back catalogue. Is it Want You or is it Feel the Vibration?

0: to this back catalogue of This or That is Feel the Vibration.
1: Nice.
0: Thank you so much for joining us. Good luck for the shows ahead. Friday, Christchurch, Saturday, Auckland.
1: Yeah.
0: We will see you there. And we will see you at Kick On.
2: 100%.
1: You'll see us in the state, that's for sure.
0: And yeah, thank you so much for coming in and celebrating all canine things with us. We appreciate it so much.
2: Thank you so much for having me on. You guys are the best.
0: Yay!

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1: One of the biggest names in drum and bass have just announced a tour. And we are chatting to them at 7:45 tomorrow morning.
0: George Breakfast, back live tomorrow from 6 a.m.

0: done and dusted midweek, baby. We're about to roll on into that weekend.
1: Hell yeah.
0: Kind of. Almost.
1: Yeah, I feel like maybe you've got a pretty big go on.
0: Well.
1: What is going on, Brooke?
0: Well, multiple things. Okay, it's Digimike's birthday.
1: Yeah.
0: And I floated the idea.
1: Okay, here we go.
0: Of maybe having a wet. Because not only is it the great man's birthday,
1: yes,
0: it is also daylight savings. There's a little bit of sun peeking through out there.
1: Yep.
0: And so it just gets you up. And secondly, I am a man of bicycle and public transport. And so I'm allowed a single beer after work.
1: Oh,
0: and then I get on my bicycle. Yes, it'll just be the single. And I'll get on my bicycle and I will go on the train home to my loving fiance and two cats.
1: Nice. Okay. Well done, Brooke. Can't wait to hear about that tomorrow on the show. Last hour of the show, though, okay? Let's keep you locked in for one more hour.
0: You're getting opinionated.
1: Yep.
0: Big tune alert. And what are you doing tomorrow? You're not actually coming to work.
2: 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It's
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18: sec.
19: Good evening. Bridget here with the latest. At 6, two people have been found dead in Buller, sparking a homicide investigation. 9 firearms have been seized and 3 members of the King Cobras arrested after a police raid in Christchurch. Police have closed part of State Highway 29 near Karapiro following a crash. The Civil Aviation Authority is proposing to cut its passenger security levies, a move that could mean millions in savings for airlines. The Montana Group is proposing to shut down its Makatu Pies factory as it puts the iconic brand up for sale. Dwayne The Rock Johnson will co-produce a documentary on legendary Black Fern Portia Woodman Wycliffe. The NPC teams for the final round, Bowden Barrett will start at fullback in his first game for Taranaki in 6 years. And to rugby league with Machinery House in a league of their own, before Sunday night's grand final, the NRL will reportedly be staging a tribute to Jai Arrow, who has motor neuron disease. He'll do a lap of honour to Jerry and the Pacemakers. You'll never walk alone.
18: That was George Sport. Listen to George Nights tonight. Sick DJs in the mix till midnight.
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19: For the North Island, it's partly cloudy with a few showers. And in the south, it's fine for Nelson. Some patchy drizzle clearing for Marlborough and Canterbury. And a bit of cloud for Fiordland and Stewart Island.
18: Nothing beats a classic. Steinlager, New Zealand's finest, bringing you George Drive.
15: Sinnenbrook on George.
1: Kia ora. Welcome to the last hour of the show.
0: And welcome back to the show. He's been on holiday mode all day, producer Cam.
21: I am here.
1: Man.
0: And come back in the 11th hour. What have you been doing apart from sweet FA?
1: Oh my God, bro. I'm actually going to stand up for you, Cam. That's actually mean.
21: Bro. I was in studio watching reels for about 20 minutes.
1: Yeah.
0: You were on the couch. I did see that.
1: Yes, but I can't look at you because the freaking mic's in the way. But your microphone was taken off you, mate. And
0: yeah,
1: look,
0: about time.
21: I was silenced. I was muzzled, but yeah, I returned.
0: Makes two of us today.
1: You're a dog. You're a mutt. That's a song.
0: So I'm going to stand up for Cam and say stop calling our producer that's on a 90-day trial because he could leave us a mutt.
1: Oh, wait. Could he actually?
0: Yeah, he could leave.
1: Wait, is anyone that what happens? Leave?
21: Yeah, I can leave.
0: Yeah, anyone can leave at any time.
1: Okay, well, actually, I would like to stand up for Cam and say that
0: I am standing up the most for Cam because I'm the tallest, and he wasn't on the show much because his microphone was broken.
1: And I thought that you've done an amazing job today.
0: Of being silent.
21: Thank you.
0: God, okay. I don't know what to think of that.
1: Anywho, hot take up next. I'm getting opinionated.

0: That could be you sweating in the pit with Calvin Harris at Electric Avenue. 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And then join us tomorrow at 4 p.m. We might read out your name.
1: We could do, but right now, let's read your mind. No, we're not reading your mind. We're just getting your thoughts, actually, on something.
0: Yeah, let me have a voice.
2: Get that fire extinguisher ready. It's George Drive's Hot Take Hot Seat.
1: As you're the only one not muzzled, on this show today, me and producer Cam have been silenced. One from the man and one from the technical man.
0: Yeah, the mechanical man.
1: Yeah.

0: It's always on the back.
1: I think maybe like everyone should do that. You know, like maybe take this as a PSA, everyone. Because if you're like a coffee drinker, like it's just, it stinks.
2: Yeah.
1: Your breath absolutely stinks. You need to like, if you're a coffee drinker and you smoke as well, game over.
0: Yeah, you'd think maybe they'd cancel each other out, but no, they double down.
1: Yeah, and I get it. You might brush your teeth in the morning and hopefully you do it at night as well. But like in between that, you need to have a bit of freshness. I really like the Listerine's little...
0: The strips.
1: Strips.
0: They were a bit of a buzz out for a while there, weren't they?
1: Yeah.
0: That was like the next big thing.
1: It was the next big thing.
0: Oh, shit. And you'd take a whole packet at once.
1: That was like the PG version of a snooze, wasn't it?
0: Yeah, it was. A little snooze. I could see you getting into snoozes in your older age.
1: Really?
0: Yeah.
1: Nah, because I like the...
0: You like the drag. You love the sound, the sound to
1: it's
0: it.
1: It's the ritual, mate. You wouldn't get it. You wouldn't get it.
0: That's right. I'm a pyramid of health. I would not.
1: Anyways, I'm interested though. What's your hot take on that? Because I feel like we were unaligned there. I could see it in your eyes.
0: Nah, I'm not someone who is like, oh, that Brooke Gibson guy, he is always chewing gum.
1: Oh, no, yeah. I don't think like, you would say that about me either.
0: But like, I normally have it in some in my side bag or some floating around the car or
1: I
0: something.
1: I think I might even be addicted to buying chum.
0: Well, what are you buying and who off and what alleyway, you sick pup?
3: How many bits of gum has everyone had today?
1: I've had one.
0: I haven't had any, but I had a probiotic mouth thing after I brushed my teeth.
3: Not the question, brother.
1: Not the question.
3: But awesome.
1: So sick because he's like, this is slightly related and it might one up here. So I'm going to tell him.
0: Yeah, I've got millions of little, billions even, of little bacteria guys are running around, having a good time in my mouth.
1: How many chewing gums have you had today?
3: I've had two today.
0: Did you swallow them? You're a swallower, eh? You swallowed the chewing gums, you sick pup. They're still in your stomach for 7 years. Still waiting for those few to come out, aren't you? Anyway, that's Sin's hot take on just chewing gum day to day.
1: Boy, you're so staked on the laneway.
0: Staked?
1: So staked.
0: God.
1: Damn it.
0: It is 6 p.m, isn't it?
1: Damn it. So stoked on the laneway lineup. Let's talk about it next. Flow it is. It's Jordan.

0: Two-Faced, Face to Face. It's George Drive with Sin and Brooke. Man, there was such a buzz waking up this morning to Laneway's announcement, reading it and being like, God damn it, they've done really good.
1: Yeah, that's right. Obviously, historically, they are great at picking acts that are on the cusp of like being large.
0: Yeah.
1: And so naturally, because of that, a lot of these acts are kind of like slightly unknown, or a little bit underground, yes, a little bit left field, which makes it such a good festival.
0: They are, like, you know how DJs are the selectors? Like, yeah, they are the selectors in the terms of lineup curators.
1: Yeah.
0: Do you know what I mean?
1: Yeah, yeah, yeah. They're kind of very forward thinking and they'll put things on which you're like, oh, shit.
0: Exactly.
1: Cool.
0: George FM, absolutely stoked to be supporting Laneway Festival, hitting Auckland's Western Springs, Sunday 21st of Feb 2027, a bit of a date change for Laneway this year.
1: Yeah, so put in your Monday off right this second, guys.
0: The lineup's dropped. Obviously, I'm stoked about Nina Jirachi. Like, don't even talk to me during Nina Jirachi, guys. If you're planning on coming with me, don't even
1: if you
0: look
1: see
0: at me.
1: Sin, if you see Sin in the pit, just
0: no photos.
1: Turn around. Turn around. Also, that's Nina Jirachi. That's like a Laneway nighttime act, I reckon.
0: Yeah,
1: because you want the lights. You want,
0: yes,
1: like the
0: like. Yeah, like, did you watch her Coachella set? Like, she is, yeah, such a blast. I'm super stoked to have her. Slate is on there. I'm also really stoked for Fontaine's DC, Horse Girl will be there,
1: yeah,
0: One Tablespoon, and so many more. Head over to the George FM NZ Instagram to get in the draw. We've got a double pass to give away to Laneway Festival over on the George FM NZ Instagram.
1: Yeah, pre-sale tickets are live Wednesday, 7th of October, which is next Wednesday, 11 a.m. And then general release is the next day, Thursday, 8th of October, 11 a.m. General levy release. Get all the Laneway Festival details, georgefm.rover.nz.
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0: How low can you go?
1: Bass!
0: I think it might be time that we do the edit. Uh-oh. I'm thinking it might be time.
1: What, the switch?
0: Yes.
1: Totally addicted to bass! How low can you go?
0: Can you please do that for us?
2: Yeah, I'll put that together.
1: All right, that's on tomorrow's show. Thank you.
0: Perfect.
1: Brand new music here. Gorgon City. Album inbound. Yeah, they've got two of them. There's two guys in it. Also, you can find Gorgon City at Electric Avenue.
0: Man, that's right. I feel like we're glossing over that.
1: Yeah.
0: Give Gorgon City their flowers.
1: I know. They are absolute dons in the scene. They've got a forthcoming album, and here is a record of it. Oh, sad.
0: Sorry, I pushed the wrong button.
1: Yeah, I know.
0: Guys, I'm so sorry. I don't know what's going on. It's just, it's 6 p.m., but like on another level for me right now.
1: Is it the daylight savings?
0: I think so.
1: Usually this is 5, so you should be sweet.
0: Anywho, yeah, album incoming. Gorgon City dropping this one on Friday with Carolyn Byrne. It's called Only Love. Big tune. Let's do it. Only Love.

0: George Drive, Sin and Brooke here with you. And if you're you like
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2: Man, this is huge. Tickets to this got released. 300 free tickets. They got released at 5:30. If you head on over to georgiafm.rover.nz, there may or may not be some left. What's it for? It's for a party in the regions with Quicks, Deep Notion, Tizzer and Baddie, all thanks to Hard Rated. Where is it? It's the regions. Rangiora, Winnebagoes, goes down Saturday, October 10th.
0: So exciting. I also feel like Quicks is such a man of the people for
2: this.
0: Oh,
2: massively.
0: Because like, he lives in Taupo, right? So yeah. Is that, would you say that's a region?
2: Yeah, Taupo's a region.
0: Yeah, so like he's kind of like, you know what? Yeah, I'll get to a region and go play some bass music.
2: Yeah, and yeah, tickets are flying. There may be a few left, so quickly rattle your dags is what they do in the regions.
0: Oh, that's good.
2: 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It's all cheers to Hard Rated, the best tasting RTD in the land.
0: Okay, well, good on ya.
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0: George Drive with Sid and Brooke coming to a close on a Wednesday.
1: Yeah, thank you very much, Steinlager. Nothing beats a classic Steinlager, New Zealand's finest.
0: I'm clapping.
1: You are indeed.
0: Because I thought that was a good show today.
1: Yeah, it was good fun. Canine, unreal.
0: Man, that was actually so sick. Having Canine in the fold was just mean as, I thought.
1: Totally mean as. It's time for play of the day. Who's getting the egg trophy today?
0: Have you got anything to add? You've had heaps to add all show.
1: That's what I mean.
0: Then you go mute now.
1: Well, producer Cam, there wasn't much going on because his microphone was broken, was there? I've been blinded by your last four breaks because
0: this is the issue. If it wasn't for Cam, I'd never get player of the day because your memory sucks.
1: Rich. your breaks have definitely been some of the breaks of radio. Recently?
0: Anything from you?
2: I just think by process of elimination, I was watching reels in studio for 20 minutes. You've had a peter out at the end. I think Brooke has to get it today.
0: Okay, congratulations, okay. Brooke. It's a lot of cheeseburgers.
1: There's a lot of cheeseburgers. One last thing as well. Tomorrow, Sin, you're not here. Why are you gallivanting around doing God knows what?
0: Yes, I am, actually, Brooke. I'm having the day off because I have an event tomorrow night that I'm hosting. And if you'd like to be there, DM me, Sin Howard. I'd love to see you there.
1: There you go. Are we invited?
0: I'm taking people off listening to you guys on the radio show. Perfect.
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1: 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Is it?
0: Okay. Speaking of, 5 a.m. at Bagley's, Gorgon City, the last cunny.
1: Segway!

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24: And we're in. Rangi with you. No mai, hi to mai. Welcome to your Wednesday evening on George Nights. And tonight, Mercury slides into Scorpio. The astrology says it's a time for going deeper, looking past the obvious and getting beneath the surface, which feels pretty appropriate for a night of dance music, because tonight, we're going deep. Now,

big flavors and plenty of movement with the midweek disco. At 10, it's a Jungler's Movement debut from Getafix, a New Zealand jungle OG bringing chopped up drums, bass pressure and proper Jungler's business. Then at 11, Tenpin is back with Breaking Beats Radio, joined by Mohans for an hour of DMB goodness to take us right through to midnight. Three mixes, three moods, one Wednesday night. Meow, let's get this thing moving correct with MPH. This is Warlord on George Nights.

0: Andromedic with Up on George Nights here with Rangi, taking you through to midnight. Now let's get in on this.
1: Big fresh banger, straight out of the musical oven. Still hot, still steaming. It's our big fresh banger.
0: And tonight, something special. You might have heard it this morning, introduced by the man himself after a chat with the breakfast team. And frankly, once was not enough. Netsky is back after 13 months without new music, and this one arriving officially this Friday. But before it gets to the places, here's another taste. 966 is the number. You send through the fire emojis if you're vibing this one. Vamanos. George Knight's big fresh banger for your Wednesday night. This is Netsky with Feel Again.

0: Status with Gone Too Far on George Knight. Rangi here with you. Now here's the thing for you. The final dance in Gisborne is getting closer, and this New Year's Eve, we've got your chance to make some history at Rhythm and Vines with a side of stage experience, including your tickets, camping, and a vintage club VIP upgrade. You and three mates could be right there, side of stage, with one of three massive names at RMV. Your choice of Lude, Friction, or the man of the big fresh banger tonight, Netsky. Now to get in the draw, you text stage to 966. We'll send you a link with everything you need to know and enter. And remember, you can enter daily, so you get amongst it every day to better your odds. Side of stage, four mates, one hell of a New Year's Eve. Now you hold tight, our music news is on the way. We talk about John Summit's message for the dance floor. Before that, Andromedic and Arcando, Hold Me in Heaven, and John Summit brings remix energy to a trance classic into Shakes of a Lamb's Tail on George Knights.
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0: Kendo and Rafaela with Hold Me in Heaven, Pon George Nights. Harangi taking you through. Now let's get into this. As is the way, each week, each Wednesday night, we drop into your breakdown music news.
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0: Now, there is a precise moment on a dance floor when you simply cease to exist. You're replaced entirely by the music. You're lost deep in the mix. Your eyes are closed. The sub bass thumping through your chest. The treble sending electric currents across your skin. Your limbs move in a fluid pulse that your brain has completely surrendered to. You aren't thinking. You're just a creature of pure, sweaty rhythm. And then, suddenly and loudly, someone beside you screams, "Did you ever end up emailing Dave? Who is Dave? And why at midnight under a flashing strobe is Dave Chat anywhere near this dance floor?" It's the ultimate vibe killer. Which is why DJs like John Summit and Max Styler have started calling out the endless chit-chat on the dance floor. And it's easy to see why. When you're floating in the middle of a groove, someone shouting mundane life updates next to you, well, that pulls you straight out of the spell. Even the DJs are learning to read the room, stepping away from the mic, ditching the repetitive, "Are you ready?" call-outs and letting the music do the talking. It's time we meet them halfway. You listen, you move, you give each other room to lose control. If you need a full life update, take it to the edges or the bar. Talk about Dave over a drink. Then, once Dave is thoroughly out of your system, you step back into the dark and you get properly lost again. And that...
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0: George Breakfast, back live tomorrow from 6 a.m. Red

Gala with Freed From Desire upon George Knight. Rangi here with you. Now, here's the thing. Let's run it back to the big announce that dropped earlier today with George FM absolutely stoked to support Laneway Festival hitting Auckland's Western Springs on Sunday, 21st of February 2027. Now, the lineup has dropped and includes Nina Jirachi, Slater, Fontaines DC, Horse Girl, One Tablespoon, and so many more. You head over to our Instagram at GeorgeFMNZ to get in the draw for a double pass to Laneway Festival 2027. Pre-sale tickets are live Wednesday, 7th of October at 11 a.m. and then general release the following day, Thursday, 8th of October at 11 a.m. You get all the Laneway Festival details at georgefm.rover.nz. Now let's slide back into the midweek action with Dara Milan, Dead Forest and Rinzo. This is their track Dry on George Knights.

0: Dan Savali and Rita Ora with Higher upon George Knight's Rangi here with you. Now the heat is on the way. Summer is in the air, but before it hits, how good would a trip to the islands be?
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0: Oh yes, George FM is stoked to be bringing back Spring Break Fiji 2026 with over $10 million invested into the island resort. This is now on a whole new level. This week we've got your chance to win your way there with the Mama Lessie cue to call. 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Now you hold tight, Club Mode is engaged in a little over an hour and bringing the groove as the queen of the midweek disco herself, Pixie Lane. Tunes, big energy, all of that. George Knights feels damn good.
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2: Yes, yes, George Nights. Rangi with you, taking you through to the witching hour with deeper tracks, bolder bass lines, and plenty of reasons to stay up past your bedtime. Now, coming up over the next hour, it's the best damn tunes broadcast across the motu and around the world. Then from 9, we're in club mode, is engaged. We start building that energy right through the night. Pixie Lane kicks things into gear with those big, funky grooves and a proper hands in the air start to the night. At 10, Getafix makes his junglist movement debut. Serious business from one of the New Zealand scene's long-standing junglers, bringing chopped drums, bass pressure, and absolute dance floor filth. Then at 11, Tenpin returns with Breaking Beats Radio, bringing Mohans along for an hour of DMB heat. Three mixes, three flavors, one tasty midweek dance. Meow, let's start the hour correct with Montau 299. This is Me and You on George Nights.

We live and learn, but it's murder she wrote. I burn a bridge down just to watch it turn to the smoke. Everything I am is everything I was. I remember how we used to be.

0: A-Track, bringing remix pressure to the Yeah Yeah Yeahs. Heads will roll on George Knight's. Rangi here with you, and an update for our mainland crew, Canterbury, we're coming for you.
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0: 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Now we're transforming Winnebago's Rangi Ora into the hottest club in town for one unforgettable night, all thanks to Hard Rated. 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Now, a very limited 300 tickets were released at 5:30pm this afternoon at georgefm.rover.nz, and those, they've all gone. Gonski, done. If you manage to get one of those, we'll see you there front and centre in the dance. It's all cheers to Hard Rated, the best tasting RTD in all the land. Right, let's get back into the groove with Skepta, Chasing Status and Sugs. This is Innocent Smile on George.

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It's like, take a look at yourself, just for once, do you see yourself, look in the

0: Ricky Reed on George Knight's Rangi, riding through with you. Now, I want to share something with you because there's something very Kiwi about a small town business making something so good that the whole country just wants a piece of it. That's Makitu Pies. The story began with a Nan's handwritten recipe back in 1982. More than 40 years later, Makitu Pies are sitting in hundreds of pie warmers and supermarket shelves across Aotearoa. But here's the news. The business is up for sale, and the Makitu factory is proposed to close when its lease ends in December, literal months away. Now, just putting this out there because I love a pie and I love a story. Here's hoping someone buys the business. They keep the team, they keep the ovens running, they keep making those pies, and that the next chapter keeps the story where it began. In Makitu. Meow. In half an hour, George flips into Club Moan. Pixie Lane kicks things off with the midweek disco. Get a Fix takes over at 10 in our junglist movement. And rolling us through from 11, it's Breaking Beats Radio with Tempin and special guest Mohans. You keep it on George. The groove energy is increasing.
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0: Oscar Med K with I Think I'm Addicted on George Knight. Rang is here with you, taking you through till midnight. Now, still a painful subject for me, but if you, like me, missed out on getting tickets to Electric Avenue last week, here's something for you. Not me, I can't enter, but you can.
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0: 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The festival returns to the iconic Hagley Park in Christchurch for its 11th year, featuring Calvin Harris, Kings of Leon, Major Lazer, Wilkinson, Jungle, Underworld, K-Motions, Gorgon City, Hybrid Minds, Malugi, 33 Below, Two-Faced, and so many more. 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Now let's roll back into the beats with Saatchi. This is their latest. It is Jungle on George Knights.

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0: 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Now, let's roll back into the beautiful beats with Pixie Lane, the queen of the midweek disco. She's in around about 15 minutes. 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
4: And we're in. The countdown has ended. Club mode has been engaged on George Nights. The lights are low. The volume is up. You get ready to send through the fire emojis to 966 because she's here.
5: I am here.
4: She's
5: how are we
4: ready.
5: Doing?
4: The queen of the midweek disco, Pixie Lane. Yes. So good, my friend. So good.
5: That's good. I can't believe we're already here on Wednesday and it's daylight saving now, which fully like messed with my brain today. I was like, oh, I need to leave my house in an hour to come to the midweek disco.
4: I hear you. I've been hit by the early mornings, earlier mornings, and doing things in the earlier morning, and had to have a proper nap today.
5: Did you?
4: It was beautiful though. There is nothing better than a nap in the afternoon.
5: Because you're on nights, do you have to do naps every day?
4: No.
5: No.
4: No.
5: Mate, you're a machine.
4: I'm caffeinated. To the hell.
5: The false
4: my
5: energy.
4: Friend, all of it is there. Yeah, it rolls through. I
5: love
4: tell
5: that.
4: You.
5: That's so cool.
4: Now I can see that you're getting yourself ready.
5: Yeah, do you know what? I just got this real cool, fancy, we're just talking about it off air, this fancy, cool, I want it. It's like a drink bottle, but it's also a phone stand.
4: Yes.
5: And quite often I have to make a makeshift phone kind of holder thing for whenever I'm going live on TikTok. But it just fell off as my phone fell off. When
4: I want to describe it to you. While Pixie's just getting those things sorted, I want to describe it to you. It's a large, one of those 1 litre water bottles.
5: Yep.
4: And it's a deep purple colour. Very nice. Actually more like a lilac.
5: Yeah.
4: And on the top of it, on the lid, is a little like phone holder that you have to have a special connection to on the back of your phone. And she's got that. And we were talking about how fun it is to have multi-tools. I'm a guy that used to walk around. I had this job for a while where I had I had a multi-tool on my belt.
5: Yeah.
4: And I felt so, I don't know, just so sorted. Felt like, you know, I had my like work boots on, or be rocking around, and I'd have my multi-tool in my pocket, like sitting on the side of my pocket.
5: That's so funny.
4: Yeah, and just kind of like, and using it every day.
5: That
4: was a cool thing.
5: That's such a manly thing to say, dude. I've got all the tools. You want one? I've got it sorted. Well,
4: yeah. Oh, you need a toothpick. Yeah, I got one of those. You can't use it though. It's my toothpick.
5: Oh, okay.
4: Yeah, don't share toothpicks is what I'm saying.
5: No.
4: Should we jump in?
5: Okay, let's go.
4: All right, coming to you live and direct out of the George studio. This is the queen of the midweek disco herself, Pixie Lane. And how good is Let Me In, eh?
5: Thank you. Let's go.

George Knights here with Dunangi, taking you through till midnight. And this is Pixie Lane with the Midweek Disco, taking us through to the top of the hour. And she is bringing some big, big energy. It's proper hands in the air start to the night. And a big shout out going out to the Kitchen Ravers, locked in as always, Johnny and Sasha, sending it through. And to everybody else, just sending the fire emojis. Appreciate the energy that you fling to us. 966 is the number. You send through that energy. Let us know what we are soundtracking for you tonight.

0: from the Queen herself, Pixie Lane, over the last hour, my friend. That was gorgeous. So many hands in the air moments.
1: Yeah, do you know what? I actually like turned my bottle over and like showed you with your eyes closed, hands up in the air, just going, We went club mode tonight.
0: We did. There's a reason why I turn the lights off at this end of the studio. Because you just want to be able to drop into it.
1: No, you know what? It's the end of the, like, not the end of the week. It's the middle of the week, which means that it's all downhill to like Thursday, Friday. There's a time in my life where I'd go out and I'd dance. Like, I'd go to the clubs like Wednesday, Thursday, Friday, Saturday.
0: You definitely have to keep on dancing. Well, there was a thought that was going through my head, and I had to share it with you, and it was that it may not be the end of the week, but it is the end of September.
1: It is.
0: This is the last day. Tomorrow,
1: dude,
0: October. It's wild.
1: October, like Halloween, and then all of a sudden, summertime. And I'm hoping that it's just like a touch wood. I hope that, like, I know that there's like an El Nino coming, but like, give us a dry summer.
0: Yeah.
1: I want like slip, slop, sleigh, sunscreen, dancing, good times.
0: I want my first swim next month in the ocean.
1: Mate.
0: It's got to happen.
1: Rangi only wears t-shirts and shorts even when it's cold, so I'm happy for you, mate. Alrighty, up next we've
0: got Getafix. He's making his junglist movement debut.
1: Wow, exciting.
0: Yes, it's our junglist movement has been something that we've brought around this year.
1: Yeah, I love it.
0: And it's been a rising sound.
1: Yeah.
0: And so we've got one of the OGs of the sound in Aotearoa dropping in for a mix, and I'm super hyped for this.
1: What a bloody treat. Well, make sure you keep it locked. I'll be back here next Wednesday, and you're here on George.
0: Slay.
1: Slay, that was good for me.
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0: George Knights here with Rangi, taking you through till midnight. Joining me in the studio for our Junglist movement, a debut set for this one. Not his first set on George. Oh no. Yes, you are live.
21: Yeah, no, no, played on George before. Not for a while, but not since his flash new studios.
0: That has been a minute. So, our man is in the studio. Very quickly, get a fix. Welcome.
21: Yo, thanks for having me.
0: Pleasure. I've been looking forward to this one since we... Every so often, something happens with somebody who you got booked in and you just immediately go, I have a list of people who I'm super keen to get into the studio for different sounds, different mixes. And you were high on that list for our Junglist movement. You were actually the first person that I hit up after our person dropped out, I think, sick a wedding. Something.
21: He's got the dental
0: yes!
21: thing. That's the one. Yeah, yeah. And he wasn't keen to come in after that horrific... thing.
0: No, so, yeah. Yeah, it was big shout out our brother Fluid Horns getting his wisdom teeth out. That is definitely not the kind of thing that you want to come in afterwards.
21: Nah, not at all. Eh? It's like, yeah, he'll be definitely feeling a little bit sorry.
0: He'll be feeling sorry for himself and also pretty spacey. You've seen those videos of people.
21: Yeah. Yeah, but that would have been highly entertaining at the same time. Especially because I know Nate well. He'd be on.
0: Trainwreck Radio, right there. It'd be a lot of fun, though.
21: Yeah, running it, eh?
0: Now, we were talking very briefly before we jumped into the studio, and you've got some stuff coming up. Actually, a gig this Friday.
21: Yeah, yeah. Down at Mothership. It's a gig called Influencers, and it's basically... a whole lot of well-known DJs playing stuff that influenced them back in the day. So it's everything pre-2006.
0: Yeah.
21: So, like, yeah, we're talking about 20 years ago and beyond. And so, yeah, there's the Upbeats, Half of State of Mind, there's 48 Sonic, Coco, and myself.
0: Yes.
21: And so, yeah, we'll be, just... basically playing what made us happy back in the day.
0: I feel like for a lot of the people that that listen to the drum bass on George, that will be like the roots of the sound for them.
21: Yeah, it'll be on. And it's like, you know that, like, yeah, Jeremy and Dylan and Pat are all just going to play, like, killer tunes because there's so much goodness in the, like, early Tech Step Neuro kind of thing. And it's like, they're all over it, so yeah.
0: He's going to be jumping in.
21: Yeah, yeah.
0: It'll be a hell of a time, and not just the gig this weekend, but you've also got an EP coming out.
21: Oh, yeah, yeah, the Nefarious Merkin EP. And, spelt the way like the, you know, stage pubes, pretty much. It's like an in-joke thing, but, that's on PHDM Recordings, and it comes out on the 14th, but I'm going to play a few of those bits on the show tonight, so yeah.
0: Well, I'm going to show you where the mic is so you can jump in and let people know.
21: Oh, sweet as, bro. All right.
0: Okay, we're going to jump in, coming to you live and direct out of the George studio for our Junglist movement. One of the pioneers, Junglist movement. This is Get A Fix, in the mix, on George Nights.

George Knights, you're here with Rangi, taking you through till midnight, and this is Getafix in the mix, taking us through for the next, around about 40 minutes. Your Junglist Movement, big shout out going out to Scott in Wakatipu, taking him back to the gathering. These are the kind of vibes. And a big shout out going out to Muzz, texting through, I was going to have an earlier night. No early night for me, late night gaming and jungle. This is the way, Muzz. 966, their number. You send through the energy, the fire and the fire emojis. Let us know what we are soundtracking for you tonight. Feeling damn good.

S, the U, the P, the E, the R, the S, the H, the A, the R, the P, the S, the H, the O, the T, the E, the R, the R, the S, the U, the P, the E, the R, the S, the H, the A, the R, the P.

George Knights, you're here with Rangi, and this is Get A Fix in the Mix. Big shout out going out to the brother Brown Sugar, locked in and vibing. And a shout out going out to Marky and the Swing Crew, locked in. Love in the Jungle on a Wednesday on George Knights, I agree. Straight up fire in the mix. Get A Fix just laying it down.

shit. I mean, hot damn. Get a fix. Taking us through for the last hour, Man made his Junglers Movement debut and laid down the fire just so good. Now, if this has been a flavour that you feel, you hunt him down on Insta at getafix_NZ. Keep up with what the man has cooking over the summer. He's got an EP dropping next month. Round about halfway through, and if you're in the city of Sales, you head along to the Mothership on Friday night. He'll be laying down the beats with a stacked lineup: Snake, Wolf, Hawk, 48 Sonic, Coco. And you may not know those words, you may not know Snake, Wolf, and Hawk, but I tell you what, you will know them. Men from the upbeats. From State of Mind. Will be a good time. 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

0: 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And now we're going to hand the reins over to another local Wellington DJ. You've been smashing it for years. It's Mohans. Keep it locked. It's George FM, Breaking Beats. We're on.
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0: Yes, big ups George FM. Unfortunately, we have come to the end of the show. Big ups to everybody locked in. Thank you to Sammy. Big ups to Mohans for holding that last half down. My name's been Tempin. You've been listening to Breaking Beats Radio right here on George, and we'll catch you in 2 weeks' time. 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
12: Hello.
11: Hi.
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3: No mai raumati, bring on summer. 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
0: 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He Waiata Hoki Mahara from 2010 on George FM.

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1: Morning love. 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

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Listen to the mellow side of dance music on George FM Chillsville every Sunday, 6 a.m. till noon on George. This is another George Club classic. He Waiata Hoki Mahara from 2010 on George FM.

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3: 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James Fisher-Harris named Captain and Prof of the Year. Aaron Clark, Lock of the Year, and Wade Egan, the Hooker Prize. Penrith's Nathan Cleary taking the top award, his first Dally M.
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6: Cloudy start to the day for most in the North Island. Some fog around Waikato and Rotorua. Nice and fine down the east coast though. Top of the south looking nice, cloudy elsewhere, showers central Otago.
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7: Oi, oi, welcome along everyone. Look at that, it's just gone 4 minutes past six. The 1st of October, can you believe it? Hey?
8: Mate, it feels like it's been bloody months to get here and we've finally made it.
7: Yeah, I mean, the weather could come to the party with the calendar a little bit better, but I'm sure that'll increase.
8: Absolutely. We're officially, what, a third of the way through spring and we're ready to piss.
7: Yeah, I noticed in the group chat yesterday you were in the mall. Lots of Christmas decorations going

0: campers
1: there? Yeah, there was yuck.
0: Did you hear A Christmas Carol?
1: No.
0: Oh,
1: thank God.
0: Okay, all right.
1: You know me, mate. I probably would have walked out of there.
0: I kind of want to be the first station to play a remix of a Christmas song.
1: You've got this little bee in your bonnet about that, and I couldn't disagree anymore.
0: I want to beat like other stations like the Breeze and More FM to the punch when it comes to Christmas carols. And a remix, of course. But maybe it's a mouse. You've got a different view, don't you? Let Halloween breathe first.
2: Yeah, man. You can't be jolly during the scary season. It doesn't work.
0: That's a good point. Okay, November 1 it is.
1: Yuck.
0: All right, we're going to do a bit of a crate dig next. It's all around the DMB 300 countdown. Go and vote, guys. You could win some cash, 300 cash.
1: Yeah, today we're going to do a bit of a Kiwi classic.
0: Yeah, trying to stimulate those voting vibes.
1: Keen.
0: Out there. All right, let's get started. He's Peking Duck with Paradise on George. You're on George.

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0: It is George Breakfast. Lee Becker being surly here with you on your Thirsty Thursday. Lee Matthews here with you and I. It is 12 minutes past 6. Show, of course, is brought to you by Makita. Rule the outdoors.
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0: All right, Becky, what do we got today?
2: Oh, I'm excited for this. One of my favourite Aotearoa drum and bass tunes. Two of my favourite Aotearoa drum and bass artists. We're going to take it back to 2003.
0: Oh, relic.
2: Concord Dawn was absolutely everywhere. This was their third studio album. Came off Uprising. Now, this wasn't the lead single. I think it was Morning Light was on this album.
0: Yeah.
2: And it was just, this is like, I reckon 6 months before the infinite blow up of Scribe.
0: Yeah.
2: So this is just before his first album. He was featuring on Bits and Pieces and he featured on a drum and bass record. It absolutely bloody rips this tune.
0: Has this record been in the DMB 300 or kind of versions before?
2: Oh,
0: we've got
2: a little
0: tracker. The boss has made a little tool for us to kind of have a look at and see where it's placed before. I have a feeling that Concord Dawn Get Ready featuring Scribe has been in the countdown before.
2: Yeah, I know I've definitely voted for it. Should we have a look right now?
0: Have a little
2: if I just
0: snuff.
2: Have a search for Get Ready.
0: Yeah, Get Ready.
2: Not
0: see what it
2: I
0: says.
2: I can see in here, which
0: maybe
2: is
0: could
2: crazy.
0: Be a first.
2: But maybe this is the year, absolutely.
0: All right, well, let's give it a spin. And remember, voting is open. You can go to georgefm.rover.nz there. Just pick your best 10, you know. How hard could it be?
2: Yeah, there's a week and a half left, so get around it. It's going to be a great 3 days of listening.
0: Here it is.
2: Oh, I love this little riff, eh? Far out.
0: So good. Turn it up. You're on George.

0: Pie. Oh, hang on a minute. Pie.
1: Nye.
0: How do you pronounce it? Pie.
1: Nye.
0: Nye.
1: Nah.
0: Pie.
1: Nye.
0: Nah.
1: There you go.
0: Had to stop and check that one. Guys. They're coming. Waking up this morning, this is like the best Christmas present I could get bought, even though this show is in January. The two stars of Breaking Bad are coming.

0: for a New Zealand tour, Aussie New Zealand tour. Bryan Cranston and Aaron Paul. Can you believe it? Tell me you've seen every episode, please.
1: I haven't seen every episode.
0: That's disgusting.
1: I think I kind of like tried to watch it through uni and just never really.
0: It's the greatest TV show of all time. No one, nothing's better. I know, that's controversial. Mouse, your thoughts around Breaking Bad, please.
2: I've seen every episode because I was forced to watch it. There are a couple of parts where it kind of lagged a little bit, but a little bit's where you kind of hooked me in.
0: And
1: yeah,
0: of course,
1: I don't remember it being bad. Obviously.
0: She's good, isn't she? Your partner, Lieutenant Dang, he loves it, eh?
2: Oh, yeah, big fan.
0: How much are tickets, guys, to see these two legends? They're going to be slinging vodka. They're slinging a new tequila. Can you believe
1: it? They're here for something, guys. They're here to promo tequila.
0: But that doesn't
1: stop the fact that for a small price of between $169 and $750, you can see them live.
0: What a set of VIP for $750.
1: Yeah, to be fair, it's actually quite affordable. It's $750 at the very front, but you get a meet and greet, you get the photo.
0: Oh, that's the gold. How good is that?
1: And then from there, it's $169 all the way up to, I think it's roughly $249 up the front.
0: Thursday, 28th of January, an evening with these two legends. Check this out. They made us a little Instagram.
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4: 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But you know what? We're coming to Australia.
3: We're coming to you.
4: New Zealand.
3: We're coming to you.
4: This January.
3: We could not be more excited to travel all over beautiful Australia and New Zealand.
4: Right.
3: We just wanted to make an announcement, let you know that we're going to be doing a tour out there. We're going to be slinging some Dos Hombres mezcal and tequila.
4: And talking about Breaking Bad in our careers and our lives, please come see us. 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And we're going to be there this. We're going to go to Perth and Brisbane and Melbourne and Sydney and Auckland, New Zealand. So please come and see us. We'd love to see you there.
3: All right. Lots of love, everybody.
0: That is so good, guys. I'm such a fan. You've got to get around it. I'm not sure if Surly's seen it. We'll ask him next. But hey, yesterday I got called a horrible, funny nickname.
1: Oh, no.
0: And it made me laugh.
1: Bit worse than usual.
0: Yeah, well, this was a new one. I've never, ever heard anyone being called this before. Right. Bit of an honour / horrible. Stay there.
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24: Here at 6:30, overseas first, a flight from Dubai to Israel has plummeted 17,000 feet after a violent clash in the cockpit. Israel's Prime Minister says one of the pilots stabbed the other one before apparently trying to crash the plane. Back here, the four-year free breast screening rollout enters its second year today, with 71-year-olds now eligible. Also today, under-12s can legally ride their bikes on footpaths. New road rules coming in also include drivers having to leave a 1.5-metre gap when overtaking pretty much anything. And no Powerball winner in last night's lotto draw. That rolls over to a $15 million jackpot on Saturday. And in rugby league, with Machinery House in a league of their own, the NRL's Dally M Awards were last night. Warriors stars James Fisher-Harris, Aaron Clark and Wade Egan all making the Team of the Year, and Coach of the Year, Andrew Webster.
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1: Cloudy start to the day for most in the North Island. Some fog around Waikato and Rotorua. Nice and fine down the east coast though. Top of the south looking nice. Cloudy elsewhere. Showers central Otago.
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0: Sure bloody is. 1st of October there. Thirsty Thursday. Surly, good morning.
25: Good morning all. How are we?
0: Yeah, God, he's looking better today, isn't he?
13: Yeah. Why,
25: did I look like yesterday?
0: No, you just get you. The back end of the week is when you shine, I reckon.
13: He's not wrong. Yeah.
25: Known for my shiny back end.
0: Yeah. Hey, look, mate, you were just saying Breaking Bad, of course, the two actors, Bryan Cranston and Aaron Paul, are coming. You've never seen Breaking Bad?
25: No, and I don't know why you'd pay $700 to listen to actors talk about acting.
0: Far out. He just doesn't get it.
25: Like, they're being paid to play...
0: roles.
25: Someone else, yeah.
0: Mate, oh, okay, you're really popping me balloon
25: here. It's like I'd go see Michael Jordan talk about being Michael Jordan because he is Michael Jordan. I wouldn't go listen to Michael B. Jordan talk about playing Michael Jordan because he's not Michael Jordan.
0: What about Justin Bieber? Would you go to
25: he is Justin Bieber.
0: Oh, okay. But I see what you mean.
13: The actor is still the actor.
0: Yeah.
25: Yeah, but he's acting a role.
0: Oh, God.
13: Yeah, but that's why he's an actor.
25: To pay to watch a commentator tell stories about a game that he
0: commentated
25: watched
0: on.
25: Someone else do.
0: Funny you should say that. You were commentating yesterday, so we're going to commentate on your commentary from yesterday's game later in the show. Hey, look, I got called a new nickname yesterday that I've never heard. I want to bounce it off you. It's offensive. That's why we're talking about it at 6:45.
13: Okay.
25: That's great.
0: Yeah, but it's funny too.
13: More offensive than usual.
0: Yeah.
1: Wow.
0: Really
25: worst one ever.
0: Worst one ever, yeah.
25: Oh, we need to step our game up.
1: I know, go on.
0: Here's Bob Moses, Elderbrook. It is In A Light on George. Stay right there.

0: It is George Breakfast. Leave it heavy and silly here with you for your Thirsty Thursday. Hannah Boylan, Teardrop, Friction and Subsonic on the remix there. Now, yesterday, guys, after work, had to do a little bit of a repair on my water filter yesterday.
1: You did it.
2: Oh.
0: Well, I shouldn't touch anything to do with trades.
1: No, we did mention that you've noticed a lot as you've got older, things have started dribbling.
0: Yeah, from yesterday, right. Well, funny you should say, the filter has been dribbling a little bit. Need to change the filter.
2: Is your filter like in your tap?
0: It's like, just next to the main hot and cold, its own separate one.
2: Must be nice, isn't it?
1: So you bypass a three prong, go straight in through the C-section, up through the top.
0: I learned what 90s were, and you've got a PVC glue stuff and wrap joins and stuff, and old mate's a plumber, so he popped over.
2: That's very nice of him.
0: And so he goes, all right, we'll cut this pipe. I think it was a 25mm PVC. UPVC needs to be pressurised, apparently. I don't know much. But anyway, he goes, cut that top bit off. So he's got these new fandangle kind of grips. It grips the pipe and you squeeze it, then it takes it off. Supposed to cut it flat.
1: Oh, yeah, I've seen those things.
0: You know what I mean? And here I was trying to do it, and I completely stuffed it up. And I think I've got a new nickname. He goes, oh, look at him, old six fingers, eh? I was like,
2: six fingers?
0: What? What did you say? He goes, old six fingers, always hucking things up.
1: Oh!
0: I had to laugh.
1: That is good.
0: Because I cut the pipe right
1: on
0: the pitch.
1: That is good.
0: He says, give it here, six fingers, you idiot.
1: And he probably said that like it was his daily go-to,
0: 100%.
1: Was it?
0: That's his new go-to for people that aren't tradies that think they could possibly shine in the trades.
2: Six fingers.
0: Old six fingers over here, always hucking things up.
1: Wow.
0: So I had to go and buy a new pipe because I cut it too short.
1: Did ya?
0: You know, he couldn't fix it. Old six fingers over here. How good, eh?
1: That is good.
0: One of the greats. There's some really good talent out there when it comes to creative nicknames.
1: There is.
0: There is, and I think Six Fingers is a number one top of the heap. If you could beat it, go for it. 0800 FM George.
1: What, is this just in terms of...
0: Yeah.
1: For you?
0: Well, not for me. I mean, if you've heard a new rapper...
2: Are you opening up a generally nicknamed hotline?
0: Yeah, if you want. Yeah. If you can beat Six Fingers, mate, let's do it.
1: There we go.
0: 0800 FM George. He's MPH. It's all
1: dangerous, bro.

0: house, mate, you know. Of course, I'm not a tradies bum, but a mate of mine's a plumber and he was helping me out with a couple of, bit of a leaky filter.
1: I reckon you're way more an electrician than a plumber.
0: You reckon?
1: Plumbers are too hands-on. Sparky's just over invoice, under the liver.
2: Wow. Be careful, mate.
0: Sorry to all the electricians listening. Yeah. We love you here. Surly, of course, has probably had a bad experience. But hey.
1: All my mates are Sparky's.
0: Are they?
1: Yeah, crocs.
0: Oh, wow. But yesterday I was helping cut a little bit of PVC pipe. Learned a lot. Hashtag not a plumber, but I could. I reckon I could fix a leak now.
1: I don't know. I reckon I could fix a leak. Anyone who's a plumber would say hashtag not a plumber. That is a red flag.
0: Yeah, it is a red flag. But anyway, long story short, had to cut a PVC pipe to put a new join in or something like that, a 90 degree angle.
2: Yeah,
0: I don't know
2: what you're talking about. Eh?
0: A 90 into a 45. but anyway, I cut this pipe with this this pretty cool tool, but I cut it on the piss, and he goes, "Oh, look at him. Old Six Fingers, eh?" I was like, "What's that?" He goes, "It's your new nickname, Six Fingers. Always hucking things up." But apparently I got that wrong. The Six Fingers saying goes, "Everything you touch, you huck." There you go. So there I am.
1: Right. That's you.
0: There I am. Anyone got better nicknames out there for me?
1: 800 FM George would love to hear them.
0: Davey boy, how are you, mate?
3: How are you?
0: How are you? Look, we're talking about my new nickname that I got given yesterday, Old Six Fingers, always hucking things up. You know, what do you think?
3: Yeah, it's not bad. I think you should change it to Stink Fingers.
0: And what would that be an aid of?
3: Oh, just if things go stink, you can go, "Oh, my stink fingers."
1: yeah, I get it.
0: There's a hard pivot from Six Fingers to Stink Fingers, isn't it, Dave? Appreciate it. Finuck, how are you, mate?
4: Hey, yeah, mate. You want a nickname for you?
0: Well,
4: yeah.
0: What did you think of Six Fingers? Because always hucking things up. Do you think that was good?
4: Nah, I think it could have been better, because if you gotta correlate it with your career, you know, DJ and radio host. So, and you know, lighting, eh? So if we're going into the trades of Sparkies, we'd call you Dimbulb, DJ Dimbulb. Not the brightest light in the
1: DJ Dimbulb. There you go. That could be your new alias, Jen.
4: DJ Dimbulb. Oh, you like that?
0: I like it, mate. Yeah, fantastic. Thank you so much. Reese, morning, mate. George Breakfast, how are you?
5: How are you?
1: How are you, mate? You got a little nickname for Jenny there, do you?
5: Yeah, motion light, because he only works when someone walks by.
0: That's a good one,
1: mate. That is a good one. Yeah. That's 100% true for General, too.
0: Yeah, it is. Nice work, Reese. Thank you so much. Danny, good morning, mate. How are you?
6: I'm fantastically. How about yourself?
0: Yeah, good, matey. Hey, look, we're talking about nicknames. I got called Six Fingers yesterday. You got a better one?
6: Well, I'm an old tradie, and we always used to use Passion Fingers. Because Six Fingers was a little bit risque back in the day.
1: Oh, so, fair.
6: Yeah.
1: So Passion's like the PG.
6: Passion Fingers? Yeah, Passion Fingers is the PG version, and yeah, well, I think, Lee, you should just stay off the tools, mate. Stick to the decks.
1: Yeah. Stay off the tools. DJ Passion Fingers, and you get your decks out.
0: Yeah, that's
6: good. That's it, yep. Nice. Yeah, you can make sex with those fingers on the decks, mate.
2: Oh,
6: you're
2: no.
6: Good.
2: Danny.
0: Always had to end somewhere, didn't
2: Danny.
0: It? Thanks, Danny. Danny. Anything from the text machine worth sharing with everyone?
1: A couple of princesses we call camp chair because they fold under pressure.
0: Oh, God.
1: People are just sending through nicknames now. One, hose. Yeah, lots of people saying passion fingers, penis fingers. Lots of finger gags going around.
0: Well, I kind of like it. My new nickname's Six Fingers. Always hugging things up. Anyway, up next, someone here is getting their 10th job. 10th job talking shit. I can't believe it. Wow. Surly, let's highlight that next.
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24: Morning, Glenn here with the latest at 7 and a breaking news sadness in media circles this morning, especially for our More FM team, with iconic broadcaster Phil Gifford passing away aged 79. Gifford spent more than 5 decades in sports journalism and spent a long time in radio too, including co-hosting the More FM Canterbury Breakfast Show with Simon Barnett for 6 years. The Herald reports he died in Auckland on Tuesday night, and our thoughts at More FM with Jan and the family today. Now, in other news, some new road rules are in from today, including drivers having to leave a 1.5 metre gap for all overtaking. Under 12s can also legally ride their bikes on footpaths. AA's Dylan Thompson saying that's a much safer option.
25: People are just going to have to show a bit of common sense and courtesy. I'm sure if we do that, this can work really well.
24: From today, women turning 71 are also eligible for free breast cancer screening. Women's Minister Nicola Grigg saying the extension, which began last year, is really making a difference already. Hato Honi St John have set themselves a lofty goal for this year's Shocktober campaign. They want to train 17,000 people on 3 crucial steps.
26: Those 3 steps are call 111, start effective CPR and use a defibrillator. These steps all increase someone's chances of survival in the event of a cardiac arrest.
24: And overseas, a pilot's been arrested after chaos broke out on a flight from Dubai to Israel. They allegedly stabbed the other pilot before trying to deliberately crash it.
1: Sally here with your George Sports News. In a rugby league with Machinery House and a league of their own, the Warriors have scooped several major prizes at the Dally M Awards last night in Sydney. Andrew Webster named NRL Coach of the Year, ahead of Justin Holbrook from the Knights, who many people thought would get the award, but well done to Webby. That's 2 in 4 years.
0: So
1: insane
0: good.
1: Scenes. James Fisher-Harris, Captain and Prop of the Year, lock Aaron Clark and hooker Wade Egan joining him in the Dally M Team of the Year, and Tane Tuopiki with Tackle of the Year. on that cover tackle he made on Jason Saab.
0: Half-back
1: Nathan Cleary won his first Allian medal as he continues to recover from a broken leg. Gave a great speech from the comfort of his couch, too.
0: Yeah, sure did.
1: Great man, old Nate. A singlet worn by Michael Jordan has become the most expensive basketball jersey to be sold at an auction. His white Chicago Bulls top, worn during Game 3 of the 1998 NBA Finals, has been sold for $21 million.
0: What? I can think of better ways to spend some money, but anyway.
1: If you've got it, that's quite a sick souvenir to have in your lounge.
0: Yeah, wearing while you're doing the lawns.
1: Oh, you reckon? Yeah, 100%. Do the dishes and just chuck it on.
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4: Cloudy start to the day for most in the North Island. Some fog around Waikato and Rotorua. Nice and fine down the east coast though. Top of the south looking nice. Cloudy elsewhere. Showers central Otago.
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0: Yeah, sure bloody is. Welcome along. Rise and grind. 7 minutes past seven.
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0: Sure bloody are. 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Over $10 million invested into the new island resort. 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

0: Day Surly.
1: Yeah, look, one day I always knew I was going to be featured on the All Blacks YouTube.
0: Whoa.
1: Yeah, from the moment I was five, from the moment I could kick a ball, my father looked at me and said, this bloke's going to be on the All Blacks YouTube page.
0: Shit. Okay, well, I'd love to hear some more of that next. Here's Chris Lake. It's Make You Fight on George.

0: It is George Breakfast. Lee Becky being silly with the Milky, just the way you are at 13 minutes past 7. Now, your 10th job just rolled in there, Surly.
1: Yeah, and it's fast climbing up the power rankings to be one of my favourites.
2: Like, really?
0: Yes. Is this what you've always kind of wanted to do?
1: It's right up there. Yes.
0: Can you see yourself doing this in the future?
1: Oh, absolutely, if the opportunity presents itself. Actually running it back on Sunday. Got invited back, which is always great after your first day.
0: Great. And where was the said job?
1: So, lucky enough to head down to Hamilton yesterday. There's a competition going on at the moment between the New Zealand under-18s, the Australian under-18s, like at secondary schools footy. And these are the best players from across the ditch. Tonga, Samoa, they all have teams too. New Zealand, Māori. It's a stack competition. These are like
0: future All Blacks?
1: Yeah, like Bodie and all those guys played in competitions like this coming through. So this is the best of the best. Was lucky enough to be the expert commentator, which I thought was quite rich. Yeah, so I wasn't doing the play-by-play, you know, where they're constantly talking. I'm more chime in during the breaks.
0: Stop it to play, bench.
1: There's a scrum, kick to touch, things like that.
0: Yeah.
1: And just give you expert insights. It was really good fun.
0: Well, you've been there. You've been around ferreting around the back of a ruck before, haven't you?
1: Every time I could slide in some little shout-outs to my own career, I was certainly doing that.
0: You have to stamp it in. Most people go, who's this silly guy? Well, I have you know, I've played 169 games for the code.
1: Yeah, there you go.
0: There you go.
2: Wow. Do we have some little...
0: Yeah, we do. Got a couple of little bits of some snips here.
1: Hey, we love to see that, right? That's why you tune into these games. Hot in your red zone, 5 metres out from your own goal line. Scrum hasn't gone their way, exit hasn't gone to plan, but Tusa Songea says, you know what? Crossfield kick is on, he rolls the dice. And to be fair, a pretty reasonable result for them in the end. It certainly wasn't pretty, but Australia infringed offside and they'll get a chance to exit now. But that's the enterprise we love to see.
0: When you say exit, do you mean get out of their end?
1: Yeah, get out of their red zone. So these guys were pulling out crossfield kicks from their own 5 metre line.
0: Whoa.
1: Yeah, really rolling the dice. There was razzle dazzle on display. Everyone's trying to impress, really. There's scouts from all sorts of teams there. Someone actually, I think a large group of people thought I was a Warriors scout.
0: Why?
1: I had a Warriors backpack on, like a staff one. And I was wondering why everyone was smiling. One guy came up and shook my hand. And I was like, is he like a big surly guy? Like, this is sick. And then as I was walking off, I turned around. There was like a group of parents all looking at me, like,
0: that's the Warriors
1: waving.
0: Scout.
1: And then once I got into the commentary booth, took my backpack off, I was like, oh.
0: That's what they were looking at.
1: They thought I was a Warriors scout.
0: Here's another little bit.
1: But the physios are going to work there. Perhaps not as bad as initially thought. Quite often with some of these injuries, that fear hits you straight away. You hear something or the opposition says something, they react, and it's easy to freak out and hopefully overreact. I might be clutching at straws a little bit there, but fingers crossed that's what played out here.
0: Shit, he's a natural, Becky.
1: And it's exactly
2: really
1: what
2: good.
1: Played out. He quick little rub and off he went.
2: Well, I hate that. Hey, we... I'm really supportive of this.
0: Yeah, we love
2: it. We want to see you do really well. We would love to see Surly commentate more. So we thought we'd trial you with something.
1: Okay.
2: Give you a scenario.
1: Yes.
2: And we'll get you to commentate it on air.
1: Okay, perfect.
0: All right, stay there. We'll get you. It's Jason's status.
1: Wait, what type of
0: it's
1: scenario?
0: It's gone too far. You're on, George.

0: breakfast on your Thirsty Thursday. Peking Duck there would take me over at 7:23. Now, Surly, one of your dream jobs yesterday, mate.
1: Yeah, it was on the tools commentary, expert commentary, I will have you know. Just breaking down plays, analysis, being very insightful.
0: Jeez, here's what he sounded like yesterday down in Zitron. Obviously a

0: That play, we've seen how much success the Rolling Mall has had today for both teams. So straight away you're expecting one of those. It attracts opposition defenders. Yeah, Tau Moipiau playing behind what appears to be the dominant pack so far. But
1: Very good.
2: You know, confidence.
3: Little buzzwords, dominant, things like that.
1: Well, we are very supportive of this little side quest of yours.
3: Thank you guys.
1: We know you've
3: it's
1: got big
3: like you.
1: Dreams for it. Hey. So we thought today we would give you a video from our world that you can commentate, you know, just have a bit of a practice, and you can let the people know just how good you are. So there is a very famous video in Brave culture. It's got 26 million views on YouTube, and it's called Guy Dancing on Hill at Sasquatch, and he's dancing to Santa Gold, and that's all we're going to tell you. So we're going to play the clip on air, and you're going to commentate over top of it. Sound
2: good?
1: We
2: need to synchronize, okay?
3: Okay.
2: In 3, 2, 1, go.
3: All right, Georgia FM listeners, welcome along to the Santa Gold Sasquatch Music Festival taking place here at the Gorge Amphitheater in George, Washington. As you can see, steep terrain, sun's out, bad day to be an ACL, but I can confirm these two humans currently dancing look to have both ACLs intact. Busy day for the horse tranquilizer industry by the looks of things. This bloke is absolutely going for gold, and he's starting to pick up momentum, to be fair. You could say he's dancing downhill with the amount of people joining in. He has gone from a single solo project to around 17 to 20 plus and counting. Looks to be really picking up momentum here as he works towards the back end of the set. We have people running, literally skipping with joy to join in. He started a real congregation here. It just goes to show that one man can form an army. And an army he is well and truly forming right in front of my eyeballs. Good to see Jane from Accounts even joining in. She looks 60 plus, but it just goes to show the joy of music can bring rhythm to anyone's hips. Is that Shakira? Boy, she is shaking them. About 80 plus people here now joining. A beautiful backdrop in the background. Not much vegetation. Looks quite dusty, but that's not the reason they've got block noses. The people are forming in numbers now. We're getting up to about 300 plus. Someone's going to need to call security, but it all looks in great spirits. The shirtless raver, someone's in Speedos. Red undies, actually, a brave choice. Shout out to Bendon. Who wouldn't love to be a Bendon man? There's some jorts going around. 2009, everyone's having a great time, feeling fine.
2: There he is, well done.
3: Thank you, guys.
2: You got a real future in there.
3: Do I?
2: Yeah, I think so.
3: Yeah, wow.
2: Definitely.
1: Shout out to Bendon.
3: Shout out to Bendon.
1: And the block noses.
3: Love to be a Bendon man. Yeah, a few block noses.
2: The horse strength got me there.
3: Yeah, thanks.
2: Thought I was at Ellerslie for a second. Okay, well, that was fantastic. Up next, whose line is it anyway? I'm going to speak the lyrics of three records. You've got to pick what it is. Becky, Surly, go back to back, head to head, as they say. Here's High Contrast. It is Remember Me on George.

0: It is George Breakfast. Lee Becker, Ben Surly here with you on your Thursday. High contrast there with Remember Me.
1: The Breakdown. Music news on George.
0: All right, so music news for you, a Thirsty Thursday.
2: Yeah, that's right. There is a band out there at the moment, not a band, a DJ group called X and Ivy, and they have been doing teasing a song for almost over a year now. It's
3: over a year.
0: That's
3: over
0: a big year. Tease.
3: That's like a radio tease.
2: It went to get released, and then it got cancelled because of the sample in it.
0: Oh, yeah.
2: Because of the sample in it. And I think it rose to fame because Interplanetary Criminal had been playing it out a lot.
3: It's called
2: People Are Angry, and in brackets, DPMO, which means don't piss me off.
0: Oh, wow.

0: soon?
1: Yeah, it's out on Friday, which I'm very... Oh, next Friday, sorry, which I'm very, very excited about.
2: So what's the sample from? Like,
1: that I do not know. Maybe a little sample sniffer when it's out can figure that out.
2: I was expecting, like, if it took a year to clear it, like Biggie Smalls or something like...
0: Can take a long time for labels to come back to you and go yes or no.
2: Really?
0: It won't just be a 24-hour email. Junk. Yeah, check your junk. Yeah, that's it.
1: There's another tune out tomorrow as well that has been blowing up the internet, and it's all over internet. It's all over my feed.
2: Internet. That's a different website.
0: Oh, that's crazy. Yeah.
1: There is a guy right now called Ken Ate My Homework, and he basically just... posted a reel of this tune that he was working on, and it said, either I finally figured it out or I need to stop listening to Kate Renata. It blew up and it's about to get released. Have a listen.

0: crazy on the internet, at least in my corner of the internet.
1: That's my weekly weapon tomorrow if you guys aren't careful.
0: If you actually check our Georgia Bean group chat.
2: Yeah, Becky bags that on like Monday.
1: You can just win straight away with that. I'll let
0: it's
1: you have
0: very
1: it.
0: Groovy.
2: Hang on, I've got something naughty.
1: That's fantastic.
0: But yeah, have another listen. I'll have a drop.

0: Big things coming. Very
1: massive.
0: Cool.
1: I want a copy of that. That was Music News.
2: That was The Breakdown. Music News on George. 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
3: What is that?
1: All right, up next, we've got an absolute legend joining us. Kame Oceans, everyone.
0: Yeah, one of the biggest names in drum and bass. Back.
2: We're getting out of the big smoke for a regional mish. It's
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19: Here at 7:30. Some sad news in broadcasting circles this morning with iconic broadcaster Phil Gifford passing away on Tuesday this week, aged 79. He spent decades in sports journalism and over a decade hosting breakfast radio in Canterbury with Simon Barnett. Staying in Canterbury, a man's been charged with murder after the death of a woman in Christchurch. She was found at a home in Edgware early yesterday. Changes to road rules come into force today, including under 12s now legally able to ride bikes on footpaths. And overseas, a pilot's been arrested after chaos on a flight from Dubai to Israel. One pilot stabbed the other in the cockpit before apparently trying to deliberately crash the plane. And a rugby league with Machinery House and a league of their own, a big night for our Warriors at the Dally M Awards in Sydney. James Fisher-Harris, Aaron Clark and Wade Egan all in the team of the year. And the coach of the year going to Andrew Webster.
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13: Cloudy start to the day for most in the North Island. Some fog around Waikato and Rotorua. Nice and fine down the east coast though. Top of the south looking nice. Cloudy elsewhere. Showers central Otago.
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1: Yeah, we're stoked to team up with Hard Rated for George FM's Regional Rave, a takeover in Goon. Quicks is going to be there. It's a beautiful spot, Goon, apparently, there, Becky B, as you've been there a lot.
0: The Mighty Rangiora, I worked there many a year. Get ready for it, Saturday, the October 10th from 9pm with special guests Deep Notion, Tizza, Baddie, and of course our headliner, Quicks.
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1: Oh, they
0: sold
1: done.
0: Out.
3: All gone.
1: Wow.
3: I think they moved over like 200 in the first
0: 24 minutes or something.
3: Mental.
1: Great stuff.
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0: Yeah.
3: Unfortunately.
0: Maybe if some get.
1: They're going to get scalped, aren't they?
0: Yeah, I mean, maybe.
3: No.
1: They're going to get scalped.
3: If more become available, that's the place to head to. 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So keep your eyes peeled there. And it's Cheers to Hard Rated, the best tasting RTD in all of the land.
1: K Motions joins us next on the show. Is Andrew Medic. It's up on George.

0: It is George Breakfast, Libby Hebby and Surly with ya, 33 Below, Polar and Bryson there with ya.
1: And of course, George Breakfast is brought to you by Makita. Rule the outdoors with Makita's outdoor power equipment.
0: All right, George Farnow, absolute drone base royalty, joins us. K-Motions, here he is.
2: Woo-hoo!
0: Morning.
3: Yo, yo, yo. How we doing?
2: So good. Congratulations, my friend. It has been officially released yesterday. You are back on tour in Aotearoa, Saturday the 13th of Feb, Trust Arena, Tāmaki Makaurau, Auckland. Friday the 19th of Feb, TSB Arena, Te Whanganui Tata, Wellington. And we cannot forget Electric Ave as well. How excited are you to be back in New Zealand?
3: I know. I honestly, like, every time I leave, I'm like, when am I next going back? And as soon as I get, like, the offer to go back, I'm like, oh, my God, it's happening again. And the feeling just never really gets old, does it, I think?
1: That's sick. Your promo has been unreal on socials, like some clips of some real iconic Kiwi stuff. I saw you nicking a Pals as well, did I think?
0: What's your favourite flavour?
3: Purple.
1: Oh, there we go. Purple.
0: Oh, purple's
1: always popular. Yeah. There we go.
3: It's been leaked. It's purple. Yeah. I do like pink, though.
1: There we go.
2: Purple. Hey, Callum, of course, it has been confirmed that this is going to be your last ever crowd control right here in Aotearoa. Now, let's go back to 2022, where it first happened. How, like, such an incredible concept. I remember that show very well. How proud of yourself and the growth of you as an artist when you look back at that first ever crowd control here in Tāmaki?
3: I mean, it's sort of like, it's still a bit of a blur to me. I remember we were in Dr. Rudy's on the Vine
0: spot,
3: me three other people. And we had like this little chat, and then we were like, wait, should we just try and do this? Like, how are we going to do it? How are we going to do it? Blah, blah, blah. And it ended up happening, and then it just went mental. And I got home and I was like, oh wait, we've got to do this here. And then it sort of just took off. It really like went to the sky, and I really don't know. It feels like such a blur.
2: Yeah.
3: But I'm so proud of everyone who's involved, who's made it, you know, a thing, from like my team and everyone around me and all the people who have supported me on the tours that I've done. And it started in New Zealand and it's going to end in New Zealand, which feels very full circle and obviously a bit sad. But, you know, these things, you know, some things don't last. And I'm on to the next thing now that I'm planning. But Crowd Control has had its moment and it's done, honestly, I've had so many fond, good memories.
1: That's insane. I've had so many drunk ideas and Dr. Rudy's. They've all been shit. So it's good to see one actually come out and kick on and go on to do big things.
0: Fair.
1: That's huge. Yeah.
2: It must be incredible as well. Like these last two crowd control shows, they're in arenas, mate. You are an arena-sized drum and bass DJ here in Aotearoa and across the world. Like, is that just a wild concept to you from where it started? Like, I feel like New Zealand has seen you kind of grow up into this incredibly well-respected and just massive drum and bass artist.
3: Yeah, I mean, I've never really, like, understood it myself. In my head, I'm still, like, that kid who come in 2019 and went to, like, all these, like, little parties in Dunedin and, like, met up with everyone, which I still do now. Like, I'm still, I just see myself as the same, that same young kid. Like, I'm still so excited by it. And the energy's still the same. My ethos behind the whole thing is the same. It's just in venues that are like 5,000-6,000 capacity now, which is like insane. I remember I played in, I think it was a club in Auckland ages, like when I first went, and it was like 300 cap or something. And it was after some folks played at Shed 10. It was like an Arena 51 audiology show.
0: Yeah.
3: And I remember going from that Shed 10 show to my show. And then last year we did Shed 10. And at that time I was thinking, oh my God, like I was here for some folks shows. So now I'm doing this, I'm like, it just blows my mind. It really does.
2: Wow.
0: It's good to see, mate.
2: Well done. It's so cool to see.
0: Stay there, K-Mo. We want to talk about your new music upcoming. Here it is. It's Expectations on George.

0: It is George Breakfast on your Thirsty Thursday. K-Motions with expectations. He joins us on the show.
1: We have to talk about new music, mate. You released Misbehave this year. What have we got in the works? Anything you can tease for us?
2: Loads. So I've been basically stocking up on loads of stuff. Obviously, I had the mixtape at the start of the year. And I've been stocking up tunes to be able to do more bigger projects. And there's two more songs this year that are coming. And then there's the whole of next year is just new music nonstop.
0: Oh, brilliant. That's
2: wow.
3: What a Christmas
2: and there might
3: present.
2: Be a remix. There might be a remix in as well this year.
1: Hey, Callum, while we have you as well, of course, it is the George DMB 300 at the moment. This is where all of our listeners vote for their 10 favourite drum and bass songs, and it gets played out over 3 days. Just, you are no stranger to this countdown over the years. You've had 11 songs in the countdown over the last couple of years, which is no small feat whatsoever. I personally voted for High Note this year. What a tune.
0: Yeah, definitely.
2: No, really?
0: Definitely will be top 50.
4: I can confirm she actually did vote. She's not just saying that.
1: Yeah, no, yeah, seriously. One of my all times. Bit hard question on the spot, but if you were to vote today, can you think of 3 drum and bass tunes that you would definitely be in your votes, like your faves of all time?
4: They can be yours too.
0: Yeah.
1: Yeah.
2: My faves of all time. Oh, God.
1: I know, it's hard. Honestly, it takes me like 2 weeks to decide my vote. So I'll be like, go through my record box.
2: I feel like Mr. Majestic has to be a vote, right?
1: I mean.
2: Take You There by Chasing Status off More Than A Lot.
0: Big.
2: Quite a slept on record, but I love the jazz sort of influence and that sort of R&B feel. I love that sort of stuff. And self-promo Expectations by me, why not?
1: Love
0: yeah,
1: it.
0: Get it in
1: good
0: there.
1: Good three.
0: Yeah.
2: Sue me, guys.
0: Awesome.
1: How good.
4: Yeah, that's epic, man. We're so excited to have you here in Feb just to round out a perfect Kiwi summer. It's going to be so loose. How good.
2: Yeah, I know. I cannot wait. I've got like 2 weeks or 3 weeks actually in New Zealand. Oi. So I'm sure I'll be visiting all the sites and ended up at Sky City at like 5 a.m.
4: There you go, yeah. Bad month to be a Purple Pals. Month to be a Purple Pals.
0: Can see what's going to be on his right, can't we?
2: Can I even say that? Can I even say that?
1: Hell yeah, you can say that.
4: You can say whatever you want.
1: Hey, Callum, thank you so much. Of course, those dates once again. Saturday the 13th of Feb, Trust Arena, Tāmaki Makaurau, Auckland. Friday the 19th of Feb, TSB Arena, Te Whanganui Tāra, Wellington. Pre-sale is in 1 week's time. 6 days' time, actually. Wednesday the 7th of October, 6 p.m. And then general on sale, 7 p.m. We are so excited to have you back here in the country. See you soon.
2: Thank you, guys. Yeah, I'll see you soon. I cannot wait. And I'll be in the studio soon, hopefully.
4: Hey, there we go.
0: Let's end on a high note then.
4: Yeah, I'll
2: see what you did there.
4: Legend.
0: See ya, fella.
1: See ya.
0: What a legend, eh?
4: What a legend. I can't believe that whole thing just came off a drunken idea at Dr. Rudy's.
0: Yeah, let's magnify that next.
4: Insane.

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20: Morning, Glenn here with the latest at 8. 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Gifford spent more than 5 decades in sports journalism and more than 10 years co-hosting Breakfast Radio with Simon Barnett, a good chunk of that time on More FM. The Herald reports he died in Auckland Tuesday night. Our thoughts with his family today. A woman's death in Christchurch yesterday has seen a 52-year-old man taken into custody and charged. It's after the woman was found dead at a home in Edgware. From today, women turning 71 are eligible for free breast cancer screening. Women's Minister Nicola Grigg saying the extension, which started last year for 70 and 74-year-olds, is making a difference. 363 breast cancers detected. Aotearoa St. John's annual Shocktober campaign starts today too, all about the importance of knowing CPR and how to use a defibrillator. Spokesperson Andy Gibbs saying it's vital to learn.
21: Around 2,500 people per year suffer a cardiac arrest. The majority of these occur in the home.
20: And a flight from Dubai to Israel has plummeted 17,000 feet after a violent clash in the cockpit. Israel's PM says one pilot stabbed the other before apparently trying to crash the plane. This passenger spoke to BBC.
22: There were two spare pilots who entered and pulled the aircraft up and landed us in Saudi Arabia.
0: Surly here with your George Sports News and a rugby league with Machinery House and a league of their own. A massive night for the Warriors last night, who scooped up several major prizes at the Dally M Awards in Sydney. Shout out to our coach, Andrew Webster, named NRL Coach of the Year, second time in the last four seasons.
1: Pretty good, eh?
0: That is insane. Joins an elite list. I think only four or five other coaches have ever won it twice.
1: Cleary?
0: He's only four seasons in. Nah.
1: Hasn't he won it twice?
0: Got one. So they're always insane, the Panthers. They like to do it with a bit of a good story behind it.
1: Gotcha.
0: James Fisher-Harris, captain and prop of the year. Lock Aaron Clark, and hooker Wade Egan joining him in the team of the year. Shout out to Tame Tuipiki with tackle of the year.
1: What about tosser of the year? Did you get an award for the official time?
0: Oh, I wish they did.
1: They should do a coin tosser of the year.
0: Tosser of the year.
1: Yeah.
0: We'd love to see that.
1: Yeah.
0: Nathan Cleary won his first LEM medal as he continues to recover from a broken leg. And in rugby news, with All Blacks Travel and Hospitality.com, veteran halfback Bryn Hall has signed a one-year deal for the Super Rugby champions, the Hurricanes. Hall, of course, won six titles with the Crusaders from 2017 through to 2022. He spent the last four seasons in Japanese rugby, back in the NPC this year with the mighty North Harbour. A good Northcote man, old Hallbags. So good to see him get a new deal with the Canes.
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22: Cloudy start to the day for most in the North Island. Some fog around Waikato and Rotorua. Nice and fine down the east coast though. Top of the south looking nice. Cloudy elsewhere. 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
1: Sure is, welcome along. 7 minutes past eight now. We just had the amazing Kame Oceans on the show, didn't we?
23: Yeah, of course. Officially announced he is back touring Aotearoa this February. And then, of course, Electric Ave as well.
1: Yeah, he was talking about a drunk idea that came out of Dr. Rudy's, a bar here in the 09.
23: His crowd control shows.
1: Yeah.
23: Unreal.
1: Couple of beers, mate. Good ideas come out of it. We're going to do it next. Here's Andrew Medic. It's Holby in Heaven on George.

0: It is George Breakfast on your Thursday. L-O-B. L-A-B. Where did I get that from? It's in the air.
1: Lop.
0: It's in the air. Magic Johnson on the remix. Now, we just had this legend on the show, K-Motions. It's coming. Big tour.
2: Yeah, how exciting is this? Of course, returning to Aotearoa this February. We're thinking Tamaki Makaurau Trust Arena, Saturday the 13th of Feb, TSB Arena, Wellington, Friday the 19th of Feb, and then, of course, Electric Ave.
0: Is Goon going to get a hoon as well on the way through?
2: They're going to have to Uber in to Electric Ave, I think.
0: That's right. But he said something funny, didn't he? All around a great idea for his one of his shows on the beers.
3: I remember wearing Dr. Rudy's on the Vine. Me and like three other people, and we had like this little chat, and then we were like, wait, should we just try and do this? Like, how are we going to do it, blah blah blah, and it ended up happening, and then it just went mental.
0: There you go.
2: That, of course, talking about his crowd control concept for his show. So this run of tours is going to be the last crowd controls that he will be doing.
0: Good ideas come from a few beers.
1: Always. I've always said it. Yeah. Some shit has come from a few beers as well, unfortunately.
2: Have you had any good ideas, Sirly, on the beers?
1: I've had plenty of ideas. Good, not too sure. I had one good one.
2: Hit me.
1: My podcast started from...
2: Oh, no shit.
1: On the beers, yeah.
0: And
1: mates just been like, man, you just talk about sport all the time. You should have a podcast. And this was when SoundCloud was like the only way to do it, so...
2: Did Silly Talk Sports start on SoundCloud?
0: Yeah, we need to dig SoundCloud. Up episode one.
1: You're I should
2: vintage.
1: Not have said
2: yeah,
1: that.
2: Yeah, wow. That's wow. Vintage
1: that
2: as.
1: That is a massive mistake.
0: Yeah,
1: I've had some bad ideas, bad business ideas that have cost me some money.
0: Have you?
1: Yes.
0: Which
1: I've
0: one?
1: Had also spent many a kick on discussing what like the next toothbrush or something is,
2: you the know, like a essential item,
1: like yeah, that can just make you
0: change your life,
1: hundreds of millions of dollars, but it's so simple, like the rubber band, like
0: yeah, who came up with
1: where's that?
0: Where's like, the paperclip guy?
1: Yeah,
0: yeah, that's it.
2: What about you, Lee? Any good ideas on the piss?
0: No, I can't remember. I don't think because I'm always a bit too hammered. Yeah.
1: Wow.
2: And
1: kidney stones and gout came from you on the bus. Great.
2: If you've seen G Lee have a few beers, you're a wheeler and dealer too. There definitely would have been business proposals coming in and out of your ears.
1: Yeah, he's a yapper.
2: Yeah.
0: Can't wait to listen to episode one of Sirly Talk Sport from what year was
1: I'm
0: that?
1: I'm pretty sure I've gone through and deleted
0: he's gonna
1: the whole
0: delete
1: back catalog.
2: We want to hear from you. 0800 FM George 966. What great idea did you have after a few beers, much like K-Motion's crowd control idea?
0: Love it. Jump on the phone. 0800 FM George. Rudimental, send shots.

0: George Breakfast on your Thursday, bit of Haven there with I Run. Now, we just had K-Motions on the show, didn't we?
1: How good, of course. He's officially announced his Aotearoa Tour, Truss Arena, Tāmaki Makaurau, Auckland, Saturday the 13th of Feb, and TSB Arena, Te Whanganui Ōtāora, Wellington, Friday the 19th of Feb, with a little Electric Avenue action, with a little cherry on top.
0: Nice.
1: But all good ideas come out of a couple of beers, as he was saying.
0: That's right. Check this out.
2: I remember wearing Dr. Rudy's on the Vine spot, me and like three other people. And we had like this little chat, and then we were like, wait, should we just try and do this? Like, how are we going to do it? How are we going to do it? Blah, blah, blah. And it ended up happening, and then it just went mental.
0: Good ideas, a few beers.
3: Yes, I kicked off my podcast after a few beers. Probably not the first podcast in the world to start from a few beers, but probably one of the only ones to still be going, to be fair.
1: Most
3: True. Probably only lasted two or three episodes, I'd say.
0: What are you up to episode-wise?
3: Well, Becky's just done some AI work trying to find my SoundCloud. Thank God that had been deleted. 397, that means I'm three off 400. I think that calls for a steamer.
0: We need to, yes. What are we going to do for your 400th cat?
3: Oh, I'm thinking like a boat cruise.
0: Yeah.
3: Something like that.
1: How good. Getting back to the question
3: ahead. Yeah, sorry. Oh,
0: yeah.
1: Having, of course, a couple beers, good ideas. Who we got? 0800 FM George.
0: Davey boy, how are you?
4: How are you?
0: You're all right, mate. Any good ideas come your way after a few beers? Who cares?
4: Yeah, the missus was waxing downstairs and she complains about how painful it is. So I said, why don't you put some numbing cream in with the wax?
1: Oh.
4: And so we put a bit of antiseptic numbing cream, and it actually works.
1: Wow.
0: You need to patent that, mate.
3: Yeah.
0: Zip it up and start selling it, Dave.
3: Is this a new toothbrush?
0: This is it.
4: Yeah, rip and dip.
0: That is a good idea. Seriously, you should formulate that.
3: I remember.
4: Yeah, any investors there?
0: Yeah, 100%. We'll talk to you after the show.
3: I've spent thousands on worse ideas,
0: yeah,
3: mate.
0: Yeah, 100%. Dave, we'll talk to you. George, hello?
5: Hello?
0: Hey, mate. Any good ideas on the beers?
5: Oh, I'm more of a spirits man.
3: Oh, yeah. Any good ideas on the spirits then?
0: Yeah.
5: Jamboon!
3: Jim Beam.
0: Jim Beam, okay. Jim Beam. Any good ideas, matey, or is just Jim Beam? Shears are up.
5: Jim Beam.
3: Okay. Well, you're not on the boost already,
0: yeah,
3: are you?
0: Have you had? Okay, mate.
3: Yeah,
0: yeah,
3: nice
0: yeah,
3: one.
0: Yeah. Hope you're not
3: nice
0: driving.
3: One. I tell you good. What, that waxing idea is actually quite good. I lost a bet once, Pie Here New Year's. I was about 16. You know, I used to go up to the campground and I had to wax, someone had to wax my leg, and it was incredibly painful.
1: Wow.
0: Rip and dip. What a great combo. Should look at that after the show. Maybe get some seed investment there going. All right, massive announcement yesterday there, team. A festival is back.
1: That's right, Laneway back in Aotearoa. I thought I'd go through some of the more electronic focus acts in the lineup. We'll do a bit of a deep dive.
0: All right, let's get into it. Seba and Cavi. It's Love, George.

0: George Breakfast on your Thursday. Sound of summer there. Seba, Kevy, and it's love. It is 8:28 now. 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
1: That's right, hitting Auckland's Western Springs Sunday the 21st of February 2027. The lineup dropped yesterday after much deliberation online. So I thought today we'd go through some of the more electronic acts on the lineup, if you will. First one, pretty undeniable. She is blowing up all over Australia right now. She won really massively with her debut album last year, I Love My Computer. Cleaned up the ARIA Music Awards, like Best Solo Artist, Best Independent Release, Best Breakthrough Artist. You get the idea. Her name is Nina Jirachi. Have a listen. Definitely this new wave sound in 2026 of like hyperpop, electropop, kind of like blog housey almost.
0: Yeah.
2: Yeah, it is very poppy.
1: Very poppy. One of my favorite artists on this lineup, another Australian by the name of One Tablespoon. Have a listen to this.

0: Tolo, Electric Forest. He actually sold out his last two New Zealand shows.
1: Whoa.
0: Yeah, so he's got a big deal as well. There's another incredible wahine on here by the name of Slater.
2: Is that on like a video game?
3: Sounds video game to me.
2: Song?
3: Yeah.
2: It's the theme to something that I watch all the time.
0: Now, she's supported Charlie XCX, Kesha, Tove Lo, but once again, that's super like electropop, hyperpop sound. And last but definitely not least, Horse Girl returns on Laneway.
3: Biggest name for me here. Great energy.
0: Yeah, so she's Berlin-based. She's pretty wild, to be fair. She really lives by the rules that she is half human, half horse, and she will only wear an animatronic horse mask.
3: I love her.
0: It's pretty wild. I've seen her DJ. She actually ripped. But think like hard dance, era dance, that sort of thing. Of course, a couple other big names. The headliners, Fontaines DC is making a return. Kind of like post-punk, ulti rock band sort of vibe. And Hayley Williams from Paramore.
3: Oh, brilliant.
0: Is headlining.
3: Do you reckon she's going to roll it out?
0: No. She doesn't play any Paramore tunes, but she does have a wicked back catalogue of her own music.

0: 2027. 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
1: All right, we're going to... Oh, it's fantastic, isn't it, this song? We're going to run a bit of a new game next around women's... What would you say? Like, bits and pieces that you buy for home?
0: Yeah, look, I just think you two boys are absolutely clueless, so Mouse and I are going to come in and give you some questions.
1: All right. Good.
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13: In here at 8:30, some sad news in New Zealand broadcasting circles this morning with iconic broadcaster Phil Gifford passing away on Tuesday this week, aged 79. His career spanned many years, including decades in sports journalism, and more than a decade co-hosting Breakfast Radio with Simon Barnett. Overseas, a pilot's been arrested after chaos on a flight from Dubai to Israel. They allegedly stabbed the other pilot before trying to deliberately crash the plane. Back here, some new road rules are in from today, including all drivers having to leave a 1.5 metre gap for all overtaking manoeuvres. And Hatohoni St John have set themselves a lofty goal for this year's Shocktober campaign. They want to train 17,000 people on some crucial steps, including how to use a defibrillator. And a rugby league with Machinery House and a league of their own. Big night for our Warriors at the Dally M Awards in Sydney last night for the NRL's best. James Fisher-Harris, Aaron Clark, Wade Egan and coach Andrew Webster all picking up awards.
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19: Cloudy start to the day for most in the North Island. Some fog around Waikato and Rotorua. Nice and fine down the east coast though. Top of the south looking nice. Cloudy elsewhere. Showers central Otago.
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1: Sure is. Welcome aboard Thirsty Thursday. Now, we're introducing the George FM DMB 300 Vote Tracker, the full online archive of your drum and bass countdown on Rover there, team.
20: Yeah, so dig into the countdown history of every featured song and artist, going back to the original DMB Hundy back in 2019 through to last year's DMB 300. So you can compare songs and artists, see where your favourites have placed over the years, and track who's trending up or who's trending down.
1: I like
0: Shall we go through some records that you guys have chosen just to get a bit of a vibe so we can figure out like the sort of info that you guys can see?
1: Yeah, chosen status, no problem, please.
20: Ooh. High, surely.
0: Alright, so it tells me that last year in the 2025 DMB 300, it came in number 10. That was down one spot. The lowest it's ever been was in 2020 at place 42. The best it's ever been was in 2024 at place 9. It's been in the countdown all 7 years. And the average it's come in is 24.6.
20: So the older the tune has got, the higher up the charts it's got.
0: Pretty much, yeah. You can see a whole graph of like where it sits.
20: Wow. Solar System is mine. Obviously, that big campaign kicked off.
0: Exactly. So last year it came in 6th, up 2 places. The best it's ever been is 3rd. Wow. The lowest it's ever been is 11th. It's been in the countdown all 7 years. Its average, it sits at a 6.4.
1: Tie.
0: And then you can actually compare these two tunes. So I'm looking at a graph right now with Solar System and No Problem.
20: Pie chart?
0: This vote tracker thing is perfect if you're a nerd like me. So in 2024, Solar System was 8 and No Problem was 9. And you can see that all there.
1: Text track to 966 for the link. It's Two Face, crazy on George.

0: gin.
1: Pretty sharp myself. Yeah. It depends what you're kind of talking about, really.
2: I mean, I just think in now that.
1: Like, would that be? Is that what you're saying?
0: They're expensive. I know for a fact. Aren't they like?
1: I'm
0: going to
1: go
0: on.
1: I'm going to lock in $90. $89.95.
3: Pretty close.
4: Pretty close. Well done, boys. $80.
0: Yeah, wow.
4: For that particular tumbler.
1: So we're onto it, Sterling.
0: Yeah, we know. You know. Only because my wife has one and we've had this argument before.
1: And I bet you she needs a new one soon.
4: All right. Oh. Now, this is my favourite hair oil. It's a brand called Keratice.
0: Do you want your hair to be oily?
4: Just at the bottom. It just like strengthens it, make it really nice. It's the Keratice Glaze Drops. Oh, now, it's 45 mil.
1: For so 45 mils,
4: you don't get a
1: all.
4: Lot.
1: Nice bottle, though.
0: What, is that a month's supply?
4: Yeah, maybe. Yeah, maybe two if you're lucky.
1: I reckon that looks very expensive.
0: I'll be willing to pay $40 for that.
1: I reckon it's 70. I'm going to lock in $78.99.
0: For 40 mils?
1: Yeah, I reckon
0: I'll pay $1 a mil.
1: Yeah, okay, 45. Where are we?
3: Merci. $87.
1: Oh,
0: rip off.
1: That's
0: you're
1: getting
0: touched.
1: Why do you
0: need to oil the end of your hair?
4: This one, all my girlfriends have. It is the DRX Spectralite Face Wear Pro, basically.
0: That sounds expensive.
4: An LED face mask.
1: Oh,
4: these are
1: awesome.
4: All
1: you don't
4: the
1: have
4: rage.
1: One of those.
0: No.
4: I don't have one of these. I've got girlfriends who do, and I wish I did. Mouse, do you wish you had one of these?
3: I would love one of those.
4: Oh, my God.
0: You know, the best thing is when you walk in, you've got a hungover wife, and she's wearing one of those, and it looks like she's in Transformers.
1: It's
0: so good.
1: What happened to my mask?
4: Now, this, I will say, is at, like, this is a very top-end one. This is a very...
0: That'll be 400.
1: Has it got batteries in it?
4: I don't know.
1: Do you plug it into the wall or is it going to power?
4: I'd say it's
3: maybe
4: USB-C.
3: Like a rechargeable type thing.
1: I'm going $399.
0: Yeah, I said
1: we'll lock in.
0: You
1: okay.
0: just took a dollar
1: Sorry,
0: off.
1: Yeah.
0: But that's good. $399.99.
1: Yeah, thoughts?
4: Mouse?
3: $888.
1: You're not paying that. That's disgusting.
0: I hope that is not the one we have at home.
1: I think it will be.
4: All right, last but certainly not least, all the girlies own them. This is actually a red pair. This is a pair of Lululemon tights.
0: Oh.
1: I'm out of whack with the Lulu.
0: I saw Digi Mike walking in some
1: of
0: those.
1: Yeah, he's got some. Our boss DC's got a pair of those. He goes runs in those. I'm going to go $125.99.
0: $100.
3: First parts, right? $189.
1: Oh, you guys are getting absolutely ripped.
3: Pocket.
1: Jeez, and we get in trouble for going to the pub and spending $200 is an hour.
0: I know, that's crazy.
1: Disgusting.
0: At least we're having fun.
1: Yeah. God, all right, that was fun.
0: Wow.
1: Up next, a game of whose line is it anyway? I'm going to put Becky and Surly to the task. And we'll just, it's disgusting, isn't it? Dear Milan, Dead Forest, it is dry on George.

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0: It's George Breakfast. Lee Becky being surly here with you on your Thursday. Wilkinson there with Afterglow. Right.
1: Whose line is it anyway?
0: Hi, I'm generally your host, and today.
2: Did you say you're generally our host? Or
0: sometimes
2: you're generally
0: our
2: host?
0: Whichever one you heard, mate. Shut up. Electric Avenue is the theme today. Of course, it is coming. What a lineup. Basically, I'm going to talk the lyrics of three songs. You've got

0: to pick the song and the artist and title name, all that kind of thing. Your buzzers, please, Becky and Surly.
1: Ka-chow.
2: Raggy?
0: Raggy, okay, good. All right, play along at home if you'd like.
2: You're always like, yeah.
0: Brilliant, I love Raggy. Okay, good. All right, track one. Open my mouth to breathe the words to you. The words just won't come out, so I write. Write on the canvas, built from feeling. Emotion.
2: Raggy? Hybrid Minds?
0: This is where he always falls over, Becky. He can never say the name of the song.
1: I don't know the name of the song.
0: The whole office is looking. Tay-Tay from the office is going, you're an idiot. You should know this away.
1: Can I say?
0: Yeah. No, you got to do your buzzer first.
1: Ka-chow.
0: Yeah.
1: Is it Hybrid Minds Touch?
3: Oh, don't show. Yeah. Tay gave me this look through the office window. And I was like,
1: So
2: I got the artist, you got the name, half a point each.
1: Whatever.
0: We're going to have to go to the judiciary about that. Okay, we're going to move to track two. Never got love from a government man. I'm heading downstream till the leaving given.
2: Reggie?
0: Yeah.
2: Major Lazer, Get Free?
0: He's bloody good, isn't he?
1: You are good. You are good, Sally.
2: I need this one.
0: Can't wait to hear that live.
1: Yeah, it'll be amazing.
0: So good. All right, track. Hopefully. Third and final tune. Okay. Oh, this should be fast. I want quick draw from you guys.
1: Okay.
0: Okay. Yellow diamonds.
1: Ka-chow!
0: Oh, she's knocked it on.
2: Raggy?
0: No, hang on. Do you want to hear some more? No?
2: Nah, it's Rihanna and Calvin Harris Diamonds.
0: That's incorrect. We go back to Becky. That is incorrect.
2: Beautiful sea, I chose to be happy. Diamonds in the sky.
0: That's incorrect. Do you want to have another track?
1: Can you please continue the lyrics?
0: Yes.
2: You and I.
1: Please
2: like diamonds in the sky. You're a shooting star, I see.
0: I'll just fade him down.
1: Yeah. You just turn this mic off.
0: Yellow diamonds in the light. Now we're standing side by side. As your shadow crosses mine, what it takes to come alive. It's the way I'm feeling. I just can't deny, but I've got to let go. We found love.
1: Damn.
0: Yeah, Surly, go for it. He fell over. Unbelievable.
2: Calvin Harris.
0: Yeah.
2: We found love.
0: Yeah, there it is.

0: everyone. Stay right there.
1: Keen on a tropical paradise getaway? On us. 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
8: Morning, Glenn here with the latest at 9. As you might have heard this morning, some sadness in media circles with iconic broadcaster Phil Gifford passing away aged 79. Spending more than 5 decades in sports journalism, he was also a part of our More FM radio family until the early 2000s. He died Tuesday with our thoughts with his family today. Some new road rules are in from today, including allowing under-12s to ride cycles on footpaths. E-scooter riders can also use cycle lanes, AA's Dylan Thompson saying it should have always been the case.
9: The footpath can be difficult, especially if you have busy places where a lot of people are walking, and e-scooters, which can go much faster.
8: Police are appealing to a man who saw an indecent act in central Wellington to come forward. His report from Courtney Place saw a 32-year-old man arrested for making an intimate visual recording. Police want to speak to that witness again. The risk of natural hazards has been declared a blind spot for home buyers here. A survey commissioned by Suncorp NZ found many ignore professional data. Nearly 80% said they feel confident about assessing the danger themselves. And no Powerball winner in last night's lotto draw. It rolls over to a $15 million jackpot on Saturday. Two players shared first division, taking home $500,000 each. In sport, British heavyweight boxers Tyson Fury and Anthony Joshua have been at their first press conference in London, set to fight in Cardiff in December. Tyson predicting a knockout.
10: I'm going to blast him out of there. I'm going to catch him, and when I do, it's going to be curtains.
8: And in rugby league news, Newcastle band Silverchair won't be playing at the NRL Grand Final. There were appeals, but the band put out a statement saying they can't, but still up the Knights.
7: That was George Sport. 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
12: Cloudy start to the day for most in the North Island. Some fog around Waikato and Rotorua. Nice and fine down the east coast though. Top of the south looking nice. Cloudy elsewhere. 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
1: Yeah, can you absolutely believe this? Alongside Calvin Harris, Kingsley and Major Lazer, Jungle, K-Motions, Gorgon City and so many more. I'm so excited. Have you seen Colour Angel live before?
0: Not yet.
1: He's an absolute weapon. 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
0: Don't just cold call, mate. 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
0: All right. 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
0: Yes, Bulla Bulla. We're stoked to be bringing you back Spring Break in Fiji for 2026. With over $10 million invested in the island resort, this is going to be neck level.
2: How good. 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Who do we have, Lee?
0: Bulla, who's this?
3: Hello, this is Liam.
0: Liam, how are you, mate? 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
3: Bulla!
2: Punchy.
0: That's real good, mate. Congratulations. You're the first one through and you're in the draw for an all-inclusive Spring Break Fiji package for two, including flights and accommodation. How good, eh?
3: No way, that's crazy.
0: Yeah, have you been before, mate?
3: Nah, I haven't. I was actually just talking to the missus the other day that we should go to Fiji.
0: Well, imagine if this comes off.
2: It's very fun, especially at Spring Break.
3: Brownie points for days for me.
0: Yeah, 100%. Wrap it up as a Christmas present. You know what I mean? If he comes off.
3: Yeah, too right.
0: Bloody good. All right, you hold there, mate, and we'll take some details, okay?
3: Thank you.
0: No worries. Your next chance to win is sometime tomorrow when the Mama Lissy Cuter call plays.
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Kia te whakarongo koe, Kia Georgia FM. Let's take it back to the old school. This is another George Club classic, He Waiata Hoki Mahara, from 2008.

0: It is George Breakfast. Lee Becky Ben Surly here with the final record. Sonny Federa, Becky Hill. Now, listen out for this.
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0: You can check out our Mega Multi segment as well. We all place a little leg on a multi. If it comes off, you could be taking away some cash money, some winnings.
2: How good. So thanks to the TAB. 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R18, bet responsibly. So much fun things going on the show today on the sports pod.
0: Yeah, absolutely right. Old Lockie.
2: Yeah, Lockie Ferguson from the Black Caps, world's fastest bowler.
0: I didn't know a Kiwi had that record. That's how I wasn't paying attention, obviously. But we had a bit of a bowl with him today, and boy, I've got a sore arm. The old St. Kent's 10th 11, you know, I just don't have the muscle memory anymore, you know, guys.
2: You'll get there one day, mate. Don't worry about it.
0: Yeah, Friday tomorrow, though, that's a positive thing.
2: Hell yeah.
0: Let's celebrate the shit out of that, and we'll see you in the morning.
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0: Two-Faced, Love Again on the George Michael Mixing to Nervous Glass. Cruising with Beaks, a 2011 classic that you might remember from the film Step Up 3D, has been given a 2026 remix.
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2: Cheers to Thrive.
0: I'm sure you know Chromeo's footwork. Man, so nostalgic. Can't believe this is from 2011. Takes me straight back to the film Step Up 3D when they're at their dance gym and they're all doing their dance routines, and there's that corner of the gym where like the walls have foam on them, there's a foam pit, and they're all like throwing bombs into it. So sick. Well, Chris Lorenzo has done a remix of this track. Giving it a touch more energy, and it kind of feels more glamorous.
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0: Definitely going to have to rewatch Step Up 3D this weekend. Right now, though, we have Saatchi, Jungle, on George.

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We live and learn, but it's murder she wrote. 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
0: 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We're going to hop into Six Figures, the Lee Matthews remix on George. See

0: by Step and Flow, the tune that came in at number 71 in the George DMB Hundy of 2020. Big say on the George Bahimix, thanks to Nervous Glass. If you missed out on EA tickets, George FM's got your back.
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0: Yes, Electric Avenue. It's a two-dayer in 2027. I expect 26th and 27th February to be an absolute turn-up. The festival is returning for its 11th year, Hagley Park, Christchurch. We're going to see incredible acts including Calvin Harris, Kings of Leon, Major Lazer, Wilkinson Jungle, Underworld, and so many more. 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And the lock-in at 4 p.m. You could win yourself a double pass if your name is read out, okay? You don't want to miss this. 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All right, we just had the countdown time machine. If your thirst and hunger for DMB hasn't been quite satiated, I finally sacked it up and I did my votes for the DMB 3 Hundy. Yes, I know I left my homework a bit late, but I've got it done. So coming up shortly, I want to do a quick mini mix of some of my votes. Lock in right here on George.
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Sammy Virgie, Barry Can't Swim, the latest on the George Mahi Mixing to Nervous Glass. 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Now, to celebrate the impending countdown to come, I've finally done my votes, and I thought rather than just play little snippets, let's just do a quick mix. 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
2: 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Sing it to me.
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0: Yes, we are stoked to have teamed up with Hard Rated for the George FM Regional Rave that is headlined by the Kiwi legend Quicks. It's in a random region around New Zealand voted for by you. Now, we're going to be transforming Winnebago's and Rangiora into the hottest club in town for one unforgettable night. All thanks to Hard Rated. Canterbury, get ready for an epic Saturday night. October 10th at Winnebago's, Rangiora from 9pm with Quicks, plus special guests Deep Notion as well as Tizza and Baddie. All the tickets have been claimed. If you manage to get your hands on one, we'll see you there. Cheers to Hard Rated, the best tasting RTD in the land. Right now, we'll hop into Skepta's Innocent Smile and look out for a brand new tune from him tomorrow with Dom Dolla. You're on George.

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0: Light Years of John Summit on the George Mahi Mixing to Nervous Glass. Speaks here. In case you missed it, this guy's coming back. Hell yeah. K-Motions returns to New Zealand February 2027. 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Trust Arena Auckland, Saturday 13th February, and TSB Arena Wellington, Friday 19th February. Following massive shows and festival appearances around the world, K-Motions is bringing crowd control back. 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All right, you know what time it is. Coming up in a couple of minutes, we have the Midday Mix. 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
12: Ahi, ahi, Māori, Aotearoa. Welcome to your Friday Eve and welcome to the George Arbo Mahi Mix with Sean Hill. All thanks to Novus Glass. Coming up this afternoon, got a club classic on the way in 10. Freestyler. Some Calvin Harris before that to get you excited for Electric Ave next year. Of course, the Tradie Hour of Power coming up 1 till 2. If you want to have the playlist controlled by you, that's the time. Text in right now, 966. What is the song you want to hear? Right now, kicking things off, though, with a massive tune, the new one from High Contrast, Dawn Joseph, on the vocals of Around Me on George.

0: You can see him live at Electric Avenue next year at Hagley Park. How good's that gonna be, man? You can win your tickets 4 p.m. today with Sin and Brooke. Just register for the rave roll call, georgefm.rover.nz. Such a good lineup that Major Lazer are like on the second tier of it. And me and Becky B from George Breakfast were talking about it this morning. We're like, surely Diplo doesn't come and tour with Major Lazer. Turns out he does. That's still the original trio. He tours everywhere with them. He's going to be there. Diplo's going to be on this lineup on the second tier because the lineup's so good. And won't be playing any of his kind of bendy, swanky, doinky stuff. I saw this video of him online talking about how this particular sound of his career was ended by Kanye West when he had a session, was pitching beats to him, and this happened.
1: I had a real good like run of like that kind of weird blurby blur sound. I was like, oh, I learned how to use the pitch bend in Ableton, and that was it. And I remember playing a lot of beats like Look At Me Now, and Kanye just like looks at me and goes, Diplo, man, stop playing that clown music. So I knew that that sound was over.
0: It's a cold thing to hear from Kanye West. Right now, though, a Sydney DJ who's killing it at the moment. This is Siba. It's Love on George.

0: It's Fizzy Friday, look out.
1: Oh, mate, I'm about to beat you guys in Weekly Weapon.
2: Of course, Friday froth up as well. 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

0: Sean Hill here with Nick Synovus Glass. The countdown is going down October 14th through the 16th. 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And you can win 300 cash just for doing it. Right now, I'm going to give you three Wilkinson songs you can vote for that aren't Afterglow. A song that's been top 10 pretty much every time we've done this countdown. But there are so many other good Wilkinson tunes. All right, if you do like this big pop vocal drum and bass, chuck a vote for this one, Balance. If you want something a little more heavy, you can vote for his tune, Machina. And a little bit of a curveball, I guess, because it's technically a Wilkinson remix. His remix of Ketama and Interplanetary Criminals, Yosemite. Tune. Make sure you go vote right now, georgiefm.rover.nz. Voting closes 11th of October. The tradie hour of power coming up right after this on George.
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